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0: What's up, Roger? Congratulations. You got a four-pack of tickets to SeaWorld Summer Spectacular Concert Series, and you're going to check out the all-new Shark Encounter, my man.
1: Oh, my God. Thank you very much, man. I'm so excited.
0: Perfect, man. We're, what, 3 days away from the start of summer, too, so perfect timing, man. Perfect timing. Thanks for having us on. 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

Rock 105.3. So multiple sources have confirmed that this song is a direct commentary on immigration and the unfair treatment of immigrants here in the United States. Jack White uses exaggerated, surreal scenes to highlight it. I actually really love this song. It was my introduction to the White Stripes. It's called Inky Thump. Enjoy. 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Turn it up.

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Rock 105.3, Metallica wiped their 72 seasons yellow and black branding that we've been seeing for the last year or two, all from their social media accounts, and replaced it with a stark gray background and a black M. It looks like, well, a major announcement is coming soon. But the band insists nothing is going to happen. We'll see.

drive to the top. I've been out of shape, taking out the box, I'm an astronaut. I blasted off the planet, rock that caused catastrophe, and it matters more because I had it. Now I had, I thought about wreaking havoc on an opposition. Kinda shocking, they want a static with precision. I'm automatic, quarterback, I ain't talking second packet, pack it up on pack.

Rock 105.3, we're 3 days away from the start of summer, and it doesn't look like summer at all today. It looks like it's about to rain, actually. Are we ready for summer yet? I hope so.

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0: Rock 105.3, it's Beto Perez, and you know, I love to share random facts throughout my show. Did you know that Sting, the singer, doesn't actually own the rights to the name Sting? The registered owner with the U.S. Patent Office is actually the pro wrestler Sting, but he doesn't mind. He lets the other Sting use the name, too.
1: That's so nice of him.
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I don't know about you. I have to have Wi-Fi on a plane or I'll go stir crazy. 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

Alienation, the latest album from 3 Days Grace. Awesome. This song's on there. 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

Evanescence Afterlife. 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They just released Season 2, and Papa Roach has a song on there. 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

0: Green Day, they've got a movie coming out in August. It's a comedy. It's called Nimrod.
1: Yeah.
0: The trailer's out. Worth checking out. Looks like it might be a fun movie. Falling in Reverse is next. Green Day. 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

New band out of Tampa. They're called Never Tell, and they were discovered by Sleep Theory. Sleep Theory did them a solid and guest vocals on this song. Never Tell, Sleep Theory, Break the Silence, Rock 105.3.

I've got Jelly Roll coming up next. You see where Jelly Roll and his wife, Bunny XO, they're getting divorced. Jelly Roll filed for divorce. Apparently, they've been separated since May 8th. Crazy. He's lost all that weight, 300 plus pounds, and now he just lost another 120 pounds. Nirvana, here's Come As You Are on Rock 105.3.

maybe just a little riboflavin, vegetable oil, and yellow number one, because that was in the gummy I just ate. 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

Tomorrow, the USA takes on, I think it's Australia, our next USA World Cup game. 3 p.m. Eastern is when that game starts. And I saw, you know, we're kind of World Cup crazy right now. We kind of seem to be into it this year. The Massachusetts Port Authority officially broke a Guinness World Record by creating a soccer ball measured 47.

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Tomorrow's a federal holiday, FYI. It's Juneteenth. 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Here's What's My Age Again. 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

Afterglow is the name of the album that you can find this song on. It's got a ton of great songs on there. Sleep Theory, love this one. 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

If it's your birthday today, happy birthday. You share that birthday with Dizzy Reed. He's 63 years old today. Guns N' Roses keyboardist. We'll play some Guns N' Roses coming up next. 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

That is Beartooth with their song Free off their upcoming album Pure Ecstasy that we get in August. What's up? It's Jamie, and you're about to have the best hour of your entire life because it's an hour of brand new rock music right here on Rock 105.3. Yes, you heard me right. You are in the rubber room. Seven Dust put out an album not too long ago. It's called One. Here's one of the songs off of it. It's called Unbreakable.

Remember the first time you made out with your chick? It was new. Kind of like new rock. Except you don't need protection. The Rubber Room with Jamie on Rock 105.3.

That's Dogstar in the Rubber Room with their song All In Now off their latest album by the same name, All In Now. Up next, we got Architects. 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

Off their latest album, 8. That was Shinedown with Safe and Sound. They also just put out a music video for that song, so you could go ahead and check that out online. Up next in the Rubber Room, it's Foo Fighters with Caught in the Echo off their latest album, Your Favorite Toy.

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Oh, he's such a cute little alligator. Ow! He just bit my nipple. The Rubber Room on Rock 105.3.

It's Eva Under Fire in the Rubber Room with their song Villainous featuring Maria Brink. It's off their upcoming album Villainous. We get that in just a few weeks on July 9th. Up next, it's Dexter and the Moonrocks. Here they are with their song Freaking Out.

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1: It's Against the Current with their song Heavenly. You know, if you happen to be in Europe in the fall, you might be able to catch them at one of their shows while they're on tour. Up next in the Rubber Room, I got Papa Roach with See You in Hell. It's from the Netflix series Devil May Cry.

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Up next and taking us out of the rubber room, Greta Van Fleet with Play Your Games. Hope you guys have an amazing day. I'll see you back here in the rubber room on Monday. But until then, my name is Jamie, and it's Rock 105.3.

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0: 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The show starts at 6 a.m. In the meantime, we're waking up with a segment from the last show.
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2: All right. We're back. Weird schedule.
3: What?
2: I know.
3: What day is this?
4: I have no clue. What
5: year is this guy?
2: This has thrown the show off in such a tizzy. Like,
4: I don't know what's happening.
2: Okay. I'm going to try and break this down.
4: Are we sleeping right now?
2: No, we're on the air.
3: Oh, we're back,
2: guys.
3: All right.
2: So we were off yesterday.
3: Yes.
2: And then we're going to be off tomorrow. It's a company holiday.
6: Yeah.
2: Juneteenth. And then we're going on summer vacation the following week.
3: Wild.
2: So being off yesterday was not in the plans. It was weird.
3: No.
2: Okay. And it's my fault. And I know it. And I apologize to everyone listening.
3: Oh, Eddie.
2: But I had to do it because it was my son's 8th grade graduation.
3: Of course.
2: And I kind of wish I could have skipped out on it.
4: Eddie!
2: I know, but
4: Eddie,
2: the show means
4: bro.
2: The show is
4: hey,
2: everything.
4: That's your son.
2: The show is my son.
3: No, the show is not your son. Your son is your son. The show is important.
2: I know,
3: but not as important.
2: But I knew
3: family.
2: The schedule was so jacked up that it was going to ruin everything.
3: Yeah. It doesn't matter. It's
6: you know who
3: one
6: was pissed?
3: Day.
6: Huh? My mom.
2: Really?
3: What?
4: Oh, she said something.
2: What happened?
3: What?
6: She goes. She texts me yesterday at 6:08.
2: I look at her. I'm letting her down.
6: She goes, why is the show off?
3: Oh, no.
2: Like, irritating?
6: Oh, yeah. I go, P1. Oh, Eddie's got his son's graduation.
3: Yeah.
6: And my mom goes, oh.
3: With a tone.
2: No, I'm sorry.
6: Like, I was like.
4: She thinks he shouldn't have gone?
6: No, she's glad he went. Happy for Jack.
3: Oh, wait, what?
6: But she's annoyed that we weren't on the air.
2: Yeah, I get it. That's how everybody feels. I get it.
6: She's
2: I get
6: a
2: it.
6: P1, man.
2: I get it.
3: Damn.
2: I didn't want to take it off, but I mean,
4: Well, it's an important day.
3: Yes, you like, needed to not, take it.
6: It's not high school.
4: It doesn't matter. Going from middle school and making the leap to high school is a big one.
6: Yeah, but I feel like, Emily, you're the parent that got excited for preschool to kindergarten.
2: Yeah.
6: So that's why, like,
4: but like, well, I realized that he's not like going off to college in preschool to kindergarten, but just any little like miles. You're
2: this
4: be
2: is a this
4: Thor's
2: is a real
4: be celebrating it too.
2: This is a real promotion. Like third to fourth grade is. I mean,
4: third to fourth grade.
2: You're not even leaving schools.
3: No,
2: you know this. He's going into high school, and so I get it. You know,
3: well, and as a second born child, which all of us are, you went to your daughter's middle school graduation to high school. And as
6: well,
3: the
6: I'm not
3: second
6: saying he
3: child,
6: shouldn't have gone. I just don't think
3: oh, you just don't
6: important.
3: Think the thing should exist at all. Like it should just be like
6: yeah, it's
3: last
6: too,
3: day of school.
6: I, obviously you go. It's
3: okay.
6: your son.
3: Okay.
6: But like, I just feel like, you know, it's a little,
2: I remember my 8th grade graduation and like
3: I do too.
2: I remember
3: deal.
2: It was, for some reason.
4: I remember it too.
3: Like, and
6: I don't
3: was
6: remember
3: like
6: it being
3: fancy.
6: As big as a deal as people make it out to be now though.
2: Maybe.
6: Like now it's
2: well,
6: very over the top.
2: You couldn't be more right.
4: I mean everything's over the top.
6: You know what I mean? Yeah. You guys
4: well, it's like the kids with their rings.
3: Everything's aesthetic.
6: Yeah.
3: Everything
2: Nobody
3: needs to be posted.
4: The little
2: travel
4: leagues.
2: Ball.
6: Travel ball. Yeah, it's very over the top. Everything's very over the top now.
2: Well, social media has created a thing where it's everything's an event.
6: Yeah.
2: You know, and so it is. It's out of control. I mean, the amount of people that were at this 8th grade graduation and where the principal had to like say, hey, listen, we're not running up to the stage. We're not doing air horns.
3: Oh, like that?
2: Oh, yeah. Like, because they want their moment.
3: Oh,
2: and
3: geez.
2: It's like, we have like 5,000 kids we got to read. You know?
6: And it's like, it's like.
2: And that was an exaggeration.
3: Yeah.
2: 5,000.
3: Right.
2: But
3: like,
2: you know what I mean?
6: Yeah. I mean, it's, and it's not like. You know, I don't know. It's easier to graduate middle school than high school, right?
2: I agree with you. I agree with you.
6: Right?
2: I don't think it's that big of a deal, but it is. And, you know, I had to be there. So that's where I was yesterday.
6: Yeah, I mean, you kind of had no choice.
2: Yes, I would have been shunned from the family.
6: Yeah.
2: So,
3: from the family.
2: So I went yesterday.
3: Yeah.
2: And, you know, it was pretty cool that my son was recognized as he graduated with honors.
3: Wow.
2: And he was one of like maybe 20 kids.
3: Look at that.
2: So you get these cords if you graduate. Mm-hmm. And so he was a gold cord kid
3: wow.
2: where if you went both years and had a GPA over 3.8 both years, you get a gold cord.
3: That's awesome.
2: And he was one of those kids. And so it was kind of a big deal, you know, for him. And, you know, and so I was proud of him. You know, I was glad I was there to see that.
3: Yeah.
2: And of course, my goody two-shoes wife, she volunteered. And so all the volunteers got reserved seats. So we didn't have to scramble to get the, you know, so that was massive. And I actually was like very thankful that she did because we got guaranteed seats or reserved seats. Mm-hmm. And we were front row.
3: Oh.
2: So, I mean, it was like doubly impressive.
6: You should have just got there super early, put a towel on the seats.
3: Oh, you know, like Emily.
2: Thankfully, they didn't open the gates until like 8:30.
6: Oh.
2: And so the thing started at 9.
6: People would have done that. You would have had the Emily.
2: So they opened the gates and people start running.
3: Chill out.
2: Like it's rope drop. I'm like, what is going on?
4: Drop like Disney rope drop.
2: What is going on?
4: I remember at my son's, like you're saying, people get loud. Oh, like, God. I remember there were families that came like literally 30 deep in the sections and they had signs.
2: Yes.
4: Like they had posters and signs.
6: So, like, my parents live in Florida. My parents live in Florida. Mm-hmm. If my son, when he graduates middle school, if. I mean, two plus two equals four. You should be able to graduate middle school.
4: Hey. It was touch and go for us for a little bit.
2: That's true.
6: So I don't want them to fly out for it. Like, I think, like, if they lived here, that's fine. But if, like, you don't fly out for stuff like that.
3: Yeah. It's, maybe high school.
6: High school.
3: Right.
2: You know, if they could tie it around a vacation, maybe, but I don't know.
6: I'd rather them not.
2: Okay, that's fair. That's totally fair.
3: All right.
4: Oh, my God.
3: That's a lot.
2: It was a scene, man. I mean, it was pretty crazy.
3: Yeah, I remember at my daughter's school, like, getting a seat was such, like, a thing that they, earlier in the year, had auctions to raise money for the school.
2: That's actually really smart.
3: Where you can buy a reserved seat.
2: People brought their own pop-ups.
3: No.
2: Yeah, because like if you didn't get in in the actual seats, they sat to the side under pop-ups.
3: Oh, wow.
2: I mean, it was crazy. I'm telling you, it was like...
6: People had trailers out there. They were grilling.
3: Yeah.
6: Like it was a tailgate.
2: You know how people bring carts, those, you know, dragging carts for like wherever they go to the beach.
3: Yeah.
4: Like a wagon?
2: Yeah, wagons. They were bringing wagons. And I'm like, what do you need? What do you need? It's an hour.
4: Some dad's grilling over there.
2: Yeah, honestly. I was like, this is insanity. So there was a near riot.
6: What are we doing?
2: Like, you know, they get to the point where they announce the names and you walk up, shake the principal's hand, get your diploma, and walk off the stage. Very simple process, right?
3: Yes.
2: Well, I guess all the teachers, whatever your advisory class was, then you read those kids' names.
3: That group.
4: That's how Reed School did it.
2: The first person gets up and she had a little baby voice.
4: Oh no.
2: And people couldn't hear.
3: Uh-oh.
2: And I mean, it was the amount of people yelling and screaming at this teacher, "Louder! We can't hear you!" I was like, you realize you're making it worse, and now people really can't hear because you're yelling over her.
6: Dude, what the hell?
2: It was
3: That's aggressive.
2: I don't understand what's going on in this world anymore.
4: That's too much. Crazy.
2: It was bad because you couldn't hear, but I'm also like, chill out.
3: Yeah.
2: Like, I see your kid. 14. It's okay.
3: Yeah.
2: Like I don't even understand it. Like, it was bananas, man.
3: Wow.
2: So the big question that really just Emily had was, what is Jack wearing?
6: Yeah. What was the opposite situation?
2: Do you remember when Reed graduated, big controversy because the kid wore a suit.
6: Uh-huh. Full suit.
2: Full suit.
4: Full suit. Wow.
2: And so I was fascinated to see what the dress was for our graduation.
4: Because
2: Emily said there was a handful of kids that went suit at hers.
4: Handful.
6: Me and Eddie thought it was odd.
2: Very odd.
4: Yeah. The suit, I did too. I tried to convince him.
6: Oh, yeah, you did.
4: I tried to convince him otherwise. He wasn't budget on the suit.
3: Yeah.
2: He wanted to go suit the whole time.
4: He wanted suit, and we tried for like a month. I tried to go no suit.
2: Didn't you go chain outside of the suit?
4: Chain outside of tie.
3: Yeah.
6: That's a wild
4: chain
6: move.
4: Over tie and shirt.
6: Is he Latino?
4: No, it was Latino
2: Heat. Latino Heat.
6: He reminds me of somebody. That when they want to dress a certain way, they tell you, this is fashion. You don't know fashion. This is what I'm wearing. It's crazy. I can't put my finger on who he reminds me of. It's wild.
4: I don't know why you're staring right at me.
2: I'm trying to think.
4: I don't know why you're staring right at me.
2: Yeah. So Jack is very much like his old man.
3: Oh.
2: He's all about comfort. He wears shorts like me every single day.
6: Graphic tees to the...
2: He doesn't go graphic tees. He's a like plain tee or like he's a big... like an Under Armour kid.
6: Oh, okay.
2: And so he dresses very comfortably.
6: Very.
2: He's always about shorts and t-shirts and tennis shoes. And that's his daily fit.
3: Nice.
2: And so we were like, well, Jack, you got to dress up a little bit. Like, you're not, I know you're not going to go suit, right. But you got to, you know.
6: That's what,
2: so
6: your college shirt?
2: He went button down.
6: Okay.
2: Short sleeve. Okay. Don't get crazy.
6: I'm not.
2: And like a nice pair of slacks.
6: That's fine.
2: And so I thought he actually looked good.
3: Yeah, sure.
2: And I was like, okay.
4: What do we got for footwear?
2: Like nicer tennies, nicer sneakers.
3: Okay. His nice pair.
2: That's it.
4: Okay.
2: That's it. And so I know Emily's disappointed.
3: That works. No tuxedo. Sorry.
2: No, there was one kid.
4: No, shut up.
3: Shut up. Full tux.
6: Poor kid.
2: Who went tux. Two kids I loved who were hysterical and wore like American flag suits, which I thought were hysterical.
3: America.
2: But it was really funny.
3: Yeah.
2: And like you could tell they were the cool kids.
3: Oh.
2: You know, because like all the kids went wild on them.
3: Yeah.
4: Oh, really?
2: You know?
4: Oh,
2: yeah. They were jokers.
3: Yeah, yeah, yeah.
2: And then I would say, again, like similar to Emily, a handful of kids went full suit.
4: Full suit.
2: Full suit.
3: Okay.
2: And I go, how miserable. We're out in the middle of the sun sitting there
3: so
2: for an hour and a half.
3: Yeah. Yeah.
2: And I'm like, you're wearing a full suit.
3: Ooh.
2: Like, it's miserable.
4: You'd die.
2: I just thought that was crazy.
4: Yeah.
6: Yeah.
2: And so, you know, in comparison, Jack was dressed nice, middle of the pack kid.
6: Yeah.
2: You know, looked fine.
6: He looked like you would look at an eighth grade graduation.
2: I think so.
3: Okay. Mm-hmm.
2: I think so.
6: Because that's what I remember wearing.
2: Yes.
6: I wore
2: a
6: college shirt and slacks.
2: Yeah, that's it. That's exactly what Jack wore.
3: Yeah.
2: And so that's what most kids wore. You know, some of the girls were a little fancier, you know, with their dresses.
6: Any
2: like
6: girls
2: that.
6: Wearing like one of those like tight club dresses. You know how girls will wear
4: those? Yeah, that's what I saw. A ton of those reads.
6: Which is crazy.
2: Like, yeah.
3: Super
2: short. There were some.
4: Super short spaghetti strap
2: dress. When my daughter graduated, so that'd be 3 years ago, all the rage was the little like dresses with sneakers, like sundresses with sneakers.
3: Yeah.
2: That's out now, I guess. Because I didn't see anybody wear that.
4: Oh, really?
2: I didn't see anybody wear that.
6: Oh, Emily.
3: Emily,
6: breaking
3: write that
6: news.
3: Down.
6: Yeah.
4: No, I don't know.
3: Huh.
2: Like they were some of them tried to wear like heels, and I'm like, we're walking on grass, girls.
4: Oh,
2: like,
4: no.
2: It didn't go well.
4: And they're not very excited.
2: And they're not good at it.
4: Oh, no.
2: So that didn't go so well.
6: I don't have a daughter. I can't imagine letting my daughter wear
2: you gotta
6: like
2: have the moment.
6: Tight dress.
2: You gotta have the moment.
6: To graduate anywhere.
2: Yeah.
6: Honestly. Anywhere.
2: Yeah, I agree.
3: Yeah, there was one girl I'll never forget at my daughter's eighth grade graduation who was in one of those tight club dresses where literally
6: so
3: you're
6: crazy.
3: Like, am I seeing your cheeks right now?
6: Cheeks.
3: And it was a white dress and she had a black thong on underneath, so you could see the
6: like,
3: thong
6: no
3: and
6: way.
3: Almost cheeks.
6: Like
3: almost
6: there's no
3: cheeks.
6: Way.
2: Yeah,
6: I would say, well, you're not graduating today.
2: You won't be walking.
3: Yeah, you're locked in your room for the next 5 years.
4: Yeah,
2: yeah.
3: It's
2: crazy.
3: It's
2: and then
3: wild
2: so,
3: out there.
2: Of course, at the end of the graduation, you get a lay.
6: What is this new?
2: I don't.
3: What is this?
2: I have
6: We're
2: no
6: not from
2: idea.
6: Hawaii.
3: When
2: I have
3: this
2: no
3: start?
2: Idea.
6: This is San Diego.
3: When did this start?
2: I don't know.
4: I think I got a lay for my eighth grade graduation.
2: Did you?
4: A floral lay.
3: No way.
4: Yeah.
2: I don't remember this being
6: Are you
2: a thing.
6: Laid and laid.
2: Oh.
3: Oh.
4: I was 14.
3: Don't applaud
4: so that's
3: that.
4: That's a little creepy.
3: Don't applaud that. Well,
4: it was a Catholic school. Okay.
6: Oh.
4: So
2: I know, but you would hike up your dress.
4: I mean, and I didn't lose my virginity until I was 17.
2: Okay.
6: Sorry.
3: Okay. The San Diego thing?
2: I don't know. But every graduation now, and it seems like promotion now, kids get lays.
3: Weird.
2: And so
6: I don't know this phenomenon.
2: And they're different. So you can go a traditional flower lay.
6: Yeah.
2: You can go a money lay.
4: Yeah.
2: Or you can go a candy lay.
6: Oh, yeah. I know what Sky's doing.
3: Oh, no doubt. All day, bro. I want that money lay.
2: Yeah.
3: Come
2: I'm
3: on.
2: Surprised you didn't jump my son. And so I don't really get it. And then now there's like this thing where they have like specialty made lays that look like they go with the graduates, like a cap and gown, where they're like made out of like some sort of fabric.
3: Yes.
2: You know, have you seen those?
3: I saw that.
2: And then they have like your name or like the
3: colors.
2: School number. Yeah, the school colors. Like those are now all the rage.
3: So did you?
4: I wonder where you even get those.
2: You can order them or you can have people make them now.
4: Oh, wow.
2: And then there's people outside of the graduation selling them, like vendors.
3: Oh,
4: yeah, I saw that.
2: I'm telling you, this is I don't know what
4: it's
2: happened.
4: It's big business, though, you said.
3: Yeah.
2: It is.
3: Now, so did you guys buy Jack a lay? Or where does the lay come from? It's
2: my
3: the parents,
2: mom
3: right?
2: wanted to make him the money lay.
3: Oh,
4: she
3: okay.
4: Knows how to make,
2: and
4: make
2: so them. I guess.
3: Oh. That's cool. That's
2: and
3: cool.
2: So we said, sure, go ahead.
3: Yeah.
2: So we're taken care of. And then because Deborah volunteered, she got a free candy lay.
3: Oh.
2: So he got
3: nice.
2: Double A.
3: Hooked
6: double A.
2: Yeah, double
3: okay,
2: a.
3: Cool.
2: And so I just don't understand what this is. Like, when did this start? Why are we doing lays? If you don't do a lay, you're the worst person on the planet.
3: Oh, no.
4: Yeah, and you see some of those kids walk around. I saw one lei that some parents made, and it had this kid's...
2: Like they're Samoan or something.
4: Yep. It had this kid's favorite stuff on it. Like, the parents made it, and he had, like, cup of noodles and, like
6: cup of noodles.
4: Talkies and, like, all kinds of stuff.
2: I don't know what we're doing to our kids.
4: Like, insane.
2: I don't know what we're doing. When my daughter graduates next year from high school, I got to imagine it's this times a million, right?
6: Yeah. Multiple lays.
3: One would think.
2: I don't know.
3: Yeah.
2: I just don't understand it, but this is where we're at now, guys.
4: Wow.
2: So sorry for taking yesterday off. Yeah. Sorry.
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5: So, Sweet Baby James.
6: Oh, like Sweet Baby? Does that bother you, Jamie?
7: No, I've gotten used to it.
6: Okay.
8: And nobody's ever bothered to ask him.
5: No. Nor do I care.
7: Even if I said yes, it would probably happen even more.
6: Of course. You're right.
8: Bingo.
5: You get us.
7: I get you guys.
5: Sweet Baby James. Jamie, our assistant producer, is in here. Yeah. And Jamie apparently has done something for the first time that is, I guess, very special.
6: Oh.
5: Very special.
6: Oh.
5: Sex?
9: That's what I was thinking.
6: James, congratulations!
5: I'm proud of you.
6: I mean, him and his girl have been together for a long time.
5: Well, they waited.
6: Oh, they waited to make it special.
5: Till he turned 18?
6: Oh.
8: Yeah.
5: You just 24. Had your birthday a little...
7: 24.
8: What?
7: Huh? Not 18.
9: 24.
5: That doesn't make any sense.
7: That was 6 years ago.
5: Wait. Oh. Don't you get dropped off here every day?
7: No, I drive myself.
5: You drive yourself?
7: That's my car right there.
8: I see him get dropped off with a sack
7: car,
8: lunch.
7: That's what I thought.
5: That's
7: my car right
5: now. That's crazy.
7: What? I eat lunch. You know that.
5: Wow. All right. I'm learning a lot today.
6: Yeah, we are.
5: So Jamie did something for the first time that was very special, and he wanted to tell us about it.
6: Oh.
5: And he says it's going to be very special in particular to me.
8: Oh, Eddie.
5: I don't know what this is.
6: What?
5: Am I going to be a grandfather?
7: No.
5: Okay.
6: Oh, why would you be a grandfather? How would that even make sense?
5: He's sort of like, you know.
6: I mean, come on. That's so weird to say, dude.
7: All right. No. A few weeks ago, I got a text from one of my friends, and I was like, oh, if I do this, Eddie will be like very into this. So I, for the first time, took part in a Dungeons and Dragons campaign.
5: What? Oh,
6: wow.
7: Yeah.
6: Just that he called it a campaign.
9: Has anyone ever gone from sex back to virgin?
6: Okay,
9: is that possible?
8: Can you reverse it?
6: It sounds like it is.
9: I feel like Jamie just reversed it.
6: He just became a virgin again.
5: That's not funny.
6: Yeah.
9: Oh, sorry.
5: That's funny.
9: Sorry.
6: And a campaign? Like, don't you just say I was invited to play Dungeons and Dragons? What's a
9: same
6: campaign?
5: Thing. What do you mean, what's a campaign?
9: Was it weird hanging out with 13-year-olds?
5: Hey.
7: They were all my age.
9: Oh.
8: What?
9: Oh.
5: It's cool.
6: Are there basements here in San Diego? Where do we where do we do that?
5: You're really.
7: It was in my friend's living room, not a basement.
8: His parents' living room.
7: His own room.
9: Was it weird with his dad watching TV?
6: Yeah.
9: Well, his mom was probably cooking food though.
6: She probably get some legit snacks.
9: That's legit.
6: Yeah. Uh-huh. Yeah.
7: Eddie, you gotta defend me, man.
5: Well, I'm listening to what these idiots are saying. You know, and I'm pissed that you didn't call me immediately and invite me.
7: I'm sorry.
5: What?
7: I thought it'd be kind of cool to be like, oh, I did this, and then I just surprise you, be like, look.
5: It's crazy.
7: I'm cool like you.
5: You are cool like me.
6: I mean, look at the nerd shirts. Look at what we got. We got a double nerd shirt.
7: Eddie actually got
5: I got him that shirt. I got him that sweet Daredevil shirt.
8: Oh, Papa gave that to you?
5: Yeah, I did. Yeah, he did. Yeah, he did. Tell me all about it.
6: And your thought process when you get the text, like, is there any part of you that's like, no, I'm not into this?
9: My girlfriend can't find out about this.
6: Or, what's the
5: why?
6: Thought?
5: She'd be into this?
7: No, I immediately was like, yeah, cool, I'll do that. That sounds fun. I've heard all about it from Eddie.
9: Yeah, cool.
6: From Papa? Mm-hmm.
7: Yeah, from Papa.
5: Hell yeah.
7: And then I know my brother played some things too, and he's talked about it, but I never like really fully paid attention. I was like, that could be his thing, whatever.
5: Marpies?
7: Yeah.
6: What?
5: Role play.
6: Oh.
7: I didn't get that one either. Okay. I'm sorry.
6: A role play.
5: You're a rook.
6: That means something different to most adults when you say role play.
5: What? RPGs?
6: I don't think people think Dungeons and Dragons.
7: But after like watching Stranger Things and all that, and
4: do they play it in Stranger Things?
9: Yeah, because that's the deal. Because they're 11.
6: Oh, okay.
9: 12.
4: Okay.
7: No. All right. Whatever.
9: Hey, yo, I'm just saying what the age they are.
7: But after seeing
9: Eddie
7: and getting the invite, I was like, you know what? Why not? Let's do it. My college roommate played it too, and he seemed into it. And I always liked that fantasy stuff, like Lord of the Rings and Stranger Things and stuff like that. So I was like, why not? Let's see what this is about. So
5: give it a whirl.
7: I gave it a whirl.
6: Are you required to bring any supplies or anything when you go?
7: It's a lot different from when Eddie played it, probably. I just had to bring my laptop. Everything's online.
4: Look at his face.
6: Look at Eddie's face.
4: What supplies did you need when you were playing with the Sandoval boys back in the day?
5: That was my crew. The Sandoval boys were my crew.
4: Eddie?
5: Well, we have Art. Who is the DM. Yeah. He's a pretty big deal.
6: He was a pretty big deal. Yeah. Okay.
5: Then we had Robert, a.k.a. Bobby. His name's Bobby, but he at some point changed his mind and wanted to be known as Robert.
9: Yeah, very professional.
5: And I'm like, get out of here, Bobby. Yeah. Get out of here, Bobby. You're not cool. Okay, and then we had Little Eddie. We had another Eddie, but I'm Eddie.
9: You're Big Eddie.
5: Yeah, so I'm just Eddie.
9: Oh.
5: And then we had Little Eddie.
4: Okay.
5: Yeah,
4: okay.
5: So those were the Sandoval boys.
6: Oh, okay, that's a crew.
4: Oh, yeah. And then what supplies did you need? We
5: were pretty legit. Where we created our own board.
9: I don't know if it was legit.
5: You know, if you watch Stranger Things, you know they like moved pieces around and things like that. Uh-huh. So we created our own board.
6: Oh my God.
5: And we also had like little wooden pieces that would make the rooms and like things like that.
6: Did you whittle them?
5: Yeah.
6: No.
5: Yeah. Well, we made them.
6: You whittled them?
5: We made them and then painted them.
6: Oh God.
5: Okay. And then we had little pieces.
4: This is getting worse by the second.
7: No, this sounds pretty cool.
5: The board that we made it.
4: What was that? Made out of wood too?
5: Yes.
9: Mm-hmm.
4: And like painted it and stuff.
5: No, we put like almost like graph paper down. So because you had in the campaign, it would tell you what size the rooms are and things like that. And so that's how we would have to know.
6: Oh Jesus!
5: Where the wood pieces would go.
4: You know I like arts and crafts, so I'm liking this.
5: Oh, it was incredible. It was incredible. And then we'd have our pieces and things like that, you know, for our different characters. Uh-huh. And then the DM would set up behind his screen to do the campaign.
6: Wow. What do you mean screen?
5: Like you put up the screen because you can't see what's going on.
6: Like you're voting?
5: Almost, yeah. Very similar.
6: Okay.
5: Very similar.
6: Okay.
5: And also then you would read, and then you get your die. Uh-huh. You have several different die. The 20-sided's the best. Obviously, that's the one you use the most, but then you have other different sided dies that you would use for different things. And so you have all your die out there, too.
6: So who was in charge of keeping the kit? Like, that sounds like
5: I'd stay at the Sandoval boys' house.
6: And then
5: when we'd have it at my house, they'd bring everything. It was across the street.
6: All right. Mm-hmm. So no laptops, no computers.
5: Well,
6: nothing. Do we have a calculator?
5: No, you would go to the bookshop. And you would buy different campaigns, or if you were really cool, you'd create your own.
9: Yeah, it's definitely cool.
4: Is that like the character that you created?
5: Well, you always create your own character.
9: Yeah.
4: Okay. What was your character's name?
5: Dagon, the elf. He's awesome.
9: I bet he was.
6: Did he have a power? Like a superhero? Did he? Okay.
4: Oh, wait.
6: Why'd you just shoot me with an arrow?
9: Dagon kept girls away from the basement.
6: Oh, that was his superpower?
4: But he doesn't think that was funny.
9: Oh, sorry.
4: You know, Eddie lived a double life too.
9: That's true. He did.
4: Sports kids, cool kids, and then.
9: But not till a little later, though.
5: There's nothing cooler than what we're talking about right now. We're talking about right now. Your setup is a laptop? I don't really understand.
7: There was a
5: Where's your board?
7: We didn't have a board.
6: What?
7: Actually, yeah. There was nothing physical for this game. It was all just on the laptop.
4: Eddie, what are you looking for under
5: the
4: your
5: dice.
4: Laptop?
7: You rolled the dice on the laptop. So
6: Eddie's out.
4: He's out
6: bro.
4: On it. He's out, bro.
6: You were bonding, and now you made him mad.
9: Now he's out.
7: Yeah.
4: Look at him.
7: I'm sorry.
6: Eddie, we did
7: have some physical dice there.
5: You.
6: Why?
5: What is this? Yeah. What does this turn into? This is madness. I hate this. The best part is you rolling the dice, man. Yeah.
7: There were some physical dice there. Like our DM, Alex, He had his...
9: I don't know if he wants you saying his name out loud.
6: Paul Thorpe.
5: Why?
7: No, he was very...
5: His girlfriend probably thinks it's cool that he's the DM.
7: His girlfriend was actually playing with us.
9: His girlfriend, Siri.
5: That's not cool.
7: That's not nice.
9: Sorry.
5: So when you play on the laptop, is it like graphics and stuff? Do you see things?
7: No, we didn't have any visuals or anything. We were just like...
5: Well, then what's the laptop for?
7: We had like our character sheet on there, and then...
4: You guys all share the same...
5: We kept ours in our own binders.
4: You had your own
9: binders. Yeah, and Stranger Things, all the kids have their own binders.
4: Yeah. Oh.
5: Yeah, that's the cool way to do it.
9: It's a great show, but lame.
4: Okay.
7: Hey.
4: I didn't like that.
9: Sorry.
5: A real son of a bitch.
7: So yeah, all the character sheets were online, and then if there...
5: What were you?
7: I was an elf.
6: Okay, don't fist bump that. I mean,
4: I can see that. You kind of look like an elf.
6: Legolas.
4: a tall elf, which doesn't make sense.
5: Yeah. Like a Puerto Rican elf.
7: Not Puerto Rican. You know what? Not Puerto Rican. I'm Colombian, Eddie.
5: Oh, come on.
4: No chance.
6: Definitely Mexican.
7: On the board right now.
5: What?
7: Colombian.
5: Okay.
6: All right.
5: Anyway.
7: Big win in the World Cup.
6: Colombian elf.
7: No. I was just a regular elf.
6: Oh.
7: An elvish elf.
5: Did you name him?
7: I did.
5: What is it?
7: It wasn't very creative.
5: Steve?
7: So I mentioned before I was into Lord of the Rings. So I went with Lego Moore.
5: Oh, dude.
4: What's that, Eddie?
6: Oh, that.
5: Well, Legolas is the character in Lord of the Rings. He went Lego Moore.
7: Yeah.
5: Which sounds like Legoland, a creature in Legoland or something.
9: It's not cool at all doing this, but somehow it's even less cool with that name.
5: Jamie made it way worse. Well, this is disappointing, Jamie. I mean, I was into this and I was excited, and now I'm like...
4: You're not going to go play with him?
5: Everything you've said is awful.
7: Why don't you come with us to the next?
5: No. If it's on a laptop, no.
6: Did you win?
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10: 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You talking to me?

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2: I'm taking it back to the old school. I'm taking it back to the old school. Whoa, whoa, that is.
3: Now, put your mind into rewind. Let's go.
4: The 80s.
5: 90s. 2000s.
6: I get old.
7: Run, Forrest, run.
6: They stay the same age.
8: Pop, pop, yeah. Pop, pop, yeah.
3: Trivia.
9: Ah, yes. Let's get it. A little throwback trivia. Trivia questions from the 80s, 90s, 2000s, and the 2010s. It is a random draw between the four of you who get to play every week. So let's pick some players here. Playing first this week is you, Jamie.
10: Jamie.
9: Oh, playing this
10: baby
9: week.
10: Baby James.
9: Yep. And your opponent is Emily.
10: Oh, wow.
11: Oh,
9: Jamie
11: look at that.
9: Versus Emily.
10: Oh, man. I need to win. I'm having a rough go at it.
11: Really?
10: Wow. It's been a
9: You've been so down on yourself.
10: It's been a really long time since I've won.
11: Uh-oh.
10: Like, I don't even remember.
11: Uh-oh.
9: Okay, this is getting weird already.
12: As
9: usual.
12: As
9: usual.
11: Okey-doke.
9: All right, we will begin with you, Jamie. Your question is from the 2000s. Jamie, where did Britney Spears travel to in her Oops, I Did It Again video?
13: Oh, did not see that one.
14: Oh, bro.
11: The guys are so disappointed.
14: Damn it.
9: That's insane.
13: That's not the one where she's the

0: Oh.
1: Emily, in Breaking Bad, what was the name of Walter White's car wash business?
2: Oh, God.
0: I mean, you love that.
1: You're
0: show.
1: The only one.
2: It's like
1: show.
2: I watched like 15 years ago. Oh, no.
0: She's mad already.
1: I'm sorry I gave you a question that I thought you would know.
2: I don't remember at all. Obviously, I remember the car wash. I remember everything, like seeing it.
1: That's not good.
2: Suds.
1: Great guess, but that is incorrect. It was A1A car wash.
2: Oh, wow. That's kind of not even ringing a bell.
1: Too bad for you.
2: Man.
1: All right, over to you, Jamie. We have an audio clip for you, Jamie. Okay. This is a song from the 90s. Oh. So you got to tell me the name of this 90s song or artist.

0: right. Sky has never loved a clip more in her life.
1: That is such a great jam.
0: Wow.
1: Oh, that was James.
2: Sounds like 100 bands from the 90s.
0: Yeah, really. All right, Jamie, you got to tell me what 90s song or artist that was.
3: I think I've heard it before.
1: I'm not sure. Yuck. Yuck on you.
0: He wasn't even born yet.
4: No, not at all.
3: Yeah. Not going to say Pearl Jam again.
4: That didn't go over well.
3: Even when it is Pearl Jam, I don't think I'm ever going to say it again.
0: Yeah. It's probably smart.
3: Because Sky liked it so much, I'm just going to go off on a whim and say the Dave Matthews Band.
0: Sounded just like him.
1: That is
0: incorrect. That was the Counting Crows with Mr. Jones and me. Mr. Jones.
1: Don't give me a dirty look. I didn't do anything
0: I'm surprised
1: wrong.
0: Your band didn't cover that.
1: They should.
0: Okay. Over to you, Emily. Your question's from the 2000s. Emily, what social media site went live first? Was it Facebook, LinkedIn, Reddit, YouTube, or MySpace?
1: Whoa.
4: That's crazy.
0: Which one went live first?
4: Reddit. Oh, God. I know for sure it's not Facebook because I know MySpace came before Facebook. YouTube, Reddit, LinkedIn. I'm going to go crazy and I'm going to say.
0: Don't go crazy.
1: Crazy, girl.
4: I'm going to say LinkedIn.
0: I like the way you said that. Emily says LinkedIn.
1: Yeah.
0: And she is correct.
1: Stop it. Wow.
0: She is correct. Wow, 03. Girl. 03.
4: Wow. I
2: didn't know that. That's
0: yeah.
2: Crazy.
0: MySpace 04.
1: Wow. Really? Yeah. Look at that.
0: Isn't that wild? I had no idea either.
1: Wow.
0: Yeah. Emily on the board.
4: Can't believe it.
0: Yes. I sort of can't either.
4: I really can't.
0: I'm actually stunned. Hey. No offense. All right, Jamie, over to you. Again, this could be tough for your age.
1: Oh, no.
0: Your question's from the 80s.
1: Uh-oh.
0: It is a movie description. I'm going to describe a movie from the 80s. Uh-oh. You got to tell me what movie I have described. He's already defeated.
3: Pearl Jam.
0: Now, listen. Jamie, movie. Focus.
3: All right.
0: Focus.
3: I'm here. Give it to me.
0: Here we go. After he is suddenly laid off, a husband switches roles with his wife. She returns to the workforce, and he becomes a stay-at-home dad, and he has to take care of their three young children, a job he has no clue how to do.
2: Damn.
0: What 80s movie did I describe?
1: Oof. Great one.
2: That is wacky.
0: This would have been great for you, Sky. You know all these.
4: Award-winning?
1: Oh, should have been if it didn't.
3: I haven't seen it. Obviously. But I just wild guess for some reason I'm getting Honey, I Shrunk the Kids.
0: Jamie kisses Honey, I Shrunk the Kids. Wouldn't there be some sort of shrinking in the text? No, that's incorrect. That was Mr. Mom.
3: Yeah, I haven't heard
2: Mr.
3: that.
0: You've never heard of the movie Mr. Mom? You know when people say you're a stay at home dad, you're known as Mr. Mom? You never heard that phrase before?
3: Never heard
0: nothing.
3: That.
0: Okay.
1: Oh,
0: no.
1: James.
3: No.
4: It's a good movie. You should see that and Honey, I Shrunk the Kids. Great films.
0: Now, Honey, I Shrunk the Kids is a banger.
1: Yeah.
0: Without a doubt. All right. Back over to you, Emily. Your question's from the 2010s. It's an audio clip.
3: Oh, God.
0: This is a movie from the 2010s. You got to tell us what movie from the 2010s this clip is from.
5: I'm here to pick up Casey. You know what I'm saying?
6: Well, I'm awake and I speak.

0: English, so yeah, I do know what you're saying. What's your name, man?
1: Scotty P, you know what I'm saying?
0: Again, I do know what you're saying, but I appreciate you continuing to check in with me on that.
2: Hi. Bye. We're gonna go.
0: Whoa.
3: Where do you think you're going?
2: Out.
3: I have just made lunch. When are you coming back?
2: I don't know. Later.
4: All right, Emily. What 2010s movie did that clip come from?
5: It was crazy until I heard Jennifer Aniston's voice. We're the Millers.
4: Emily says, "We're the Millers." She is correct.
6: Oh. I was like, that's one of the easier clips we've ever done.
7: Oh, my gosh.
4: How could you remember Scotty P? Yeah.
5: No, I forgot about that
4: Come on,
5: part
4: dog.
5: Until
4: Robert
5: I heard.
4: Come on, dog.
5: Oh, no, Robert Kurtz. That was a great movie.
6: I was like, I was looking Phenomenal. At you like, does she not know this?
4: Oh, Phenomenal.
5: Yeah. I didn't at first.
4: Wow. Phenomenal movie.
7: Oh. Okay.
4: Okay, I don't know if it was phenomenal.
7: Yeah.
6: Eddie's going a little bit.
4: I don't know. I'm hyped right now.
5: The Jennifer Aniston strip scene.
4: That's pretty good.
7: Wow.
4: It's pretty good.
8: Okay. Yeah, it's a funny movie.
5: Yeah.
9: Don't look at me like that, Eddie.
4: Jamie, I mean, you would have had no clue. Mm-hmm. All right, here we go. Your question is from the 90s. Jamie, I gotta hope among hosts that he knows this.
7: What?
4: Jamie, what is the name of Kevin's mom in the movie Home Alone? Seen the movie?
9: Yes.
4: Okay, thank God.
7: Ugh.
4: All right, we're getting somewhere.
7: Okay,
4: we're getting somewhere.
5: Here we go.
9: Kevin's mom's name.
4: Come on.
7: You didn't need to do that.
4: That was a clip.
7: Thor played it.
5: His hand's not even anywhere near the mouse.
7: Okay. I saw
4: All right,
7: mouth.
4: My bad.
7: I mean.
4: Okay, my bad.
9: Kevin's mom's name is Kevin's mom's name. I didn't know she had a name, I think.
4: Oh boy.
7: Uh-oh.
9: Karen.
4: Jamie, you were kind of close. That is incorrect. We're looking for Kate.
6: Kate
7: McAllister.
4: With that, Jamie, you're done already, and Emily has he can't win.
7: Wow.
4: He can't win.
7: Wow.
4: Yeah, so Emily has won
7: Way
4: the
7: to go,
4: game.
7: Emily.
4: Congratulations.
5: Finally.
4: Well done. That was a pathetic performance by Jamie.
7: Oh, no.
5: Oh, no.
4: No offense.
6: Damn it.
4: No offense.
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1: to the ringleader, Eddie.
5: And here's the thing about Eddie you need to know. Eddie doesn't have the ability to not be Eddie.
1: The mother of this crew, Sky.
6: Yeah, I'm kind of Miss Meek, like you can almost talk me into anything.
1: Thor.
7: I'm not a social butterfly, nor do I want to be one.
1: And Emily.
9: I am sometimes very, very selfish, and sometimes I'm actually very, very giving.
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5: Emily is very friendly with most of her neighbors. She gets along with them. In fact, you had a couple of neighbors stop by this weekend, right?
9: Yeah, a bunch of different times. We're friends with almost all of the surrounding neighbors. Wow. Almost all of them.
5: But you seem to have the most issues with... oh. Things going on in your neighborhood.
9: Well, I mean, when somebody is parking in front of your house,
5: there's across the street.
9: It happened. She moved to both different spots. Okay. She parked in front and across the street.
5: You don't need to bite my head off.
9: And she's getting hammered in her car.
7: Hammered? What's wrong with a couple drinks?
9: There's little children's running around.
5: Children's.
9: And she lives a block away, and there's beyond street parking in front of the weird.
5: First of all, I haven't said a word yet.
7: Eddie, you okay?
5: I haven't said a word yet. I mean, that's one incident. Oh, remember, you didn't like that somebody was parking an RV, even though you parked an RV.
9: They're cooking meth in there.
5: They weren't cooking meth in there, it turns out. And you were parking an RV.
10: Yeah. And then the guy eating his lunch, she hated him.
5: She hated a person eating burgers
9: and soup right in front of my house.
5: Why is that wrong?
9: On his lunch break? It's not a.
5: You don't
7: what's wrong with that? You eat
5: don't
7: soup.
5: On the street.
9: I never eat soup in my car. I draw the line somewhere, okay?
7: And you would. You would. If you had, if somebody brought in good soup and you liked it, you would eat it in your car if you were running out. If you had
5: no
7: low
5: question
7: on time.
5: About it, like,
7: there's no question about it.
10: Yeah, and how can you eat? How can you tailgate with poke bowls
7: and then
10: judge someone who eats soup in
7: their tailgates car, which, to a Janet Jackson concert with poke bowls?
9: We just brought dinner. I mean, we just brought dinner, and it happened to be poke
10: soup,
9: bowls.
10: Soup, pokey, eating in your car.
7: What's the difference?
5: There's been a lot of issues, guys.
10: True.
5: When you used to leave your garbage cans on the street, you didn't like that somebody was throwing away stuff in your garbage cans.
9: I'm sitting out front watching, again, with the children's. The children's are playing.
7: The children's.
9: And I'm sitting there, and he walks right in front of my face.
7: Son of a bitch.
9: We're not friends with, by the way.
10: Uh-oh.
9: Opens my trash can and throws his dog poop directly in it when he lives across the street.
5: I wouldn't like that either, but if I leave my cans out on the street, then anybody can use them.
10: Yeah.
9: It's not true.
5: Okay.
9: Ouch. It's not true.
5: A lot of issues going on in Emily's neighborhood, even though she's friends with
9: lots of the neighbors. Good amount of the neighborhood.
5: But this one just recently happened. What's going on?
9: So we're on the corner house, and there's a house like that's behind our house. It's next door, but it's kind of ends up being behind our house with the way that our house is laid out.
5: Is this the people that were doing the construction and wanting to cut your... bushes and stuff
9: our
5: like
9: hedges
5: that.
9: Yes, so we've never had problems with actually the person that lived there before, Carissa. She was great.
5: Okay. Miss her.
9: I miss her too. She went to Italy.
10: No,
9: got a job in Italy.
7: Really?
9: We loved her though. She was quiet, she was super sweet, she was an architect. We actually had her input on certain things for our remodel before she had left.
10: Legit.
9: So she was great.
5: Wouldn't complain about all the noise coming from your place?
7: No. She's like, I need to go as far away as possible to not hear those noises anymore.
9: Yeah.
7: So she went all the way to Italy.
9: She moved to Italy?
7: Yes.
5: That makes sense.
7: You drove her to Italy.
10: Oh my God.
9: I think that
7: wow.
9: Now I'm thinking about
5: it. Yeah, I mean,
9: And so she moved away, and then the house was on the market. And then recently, like over the last, like, I don't know, 6 months, another lady bought it. She bought it and she did a bunch of construction, remodeled it. added actually an ADU in the back and all this other stuff. And so she's going to live in the back house and she's going to rent out the front house. So that's fine and dandy. But I'm still always, whenever somebody moves in close to you, you're kind of always nervous about who it's going to be, especially because our houses are so close. Yeah. Like our back doors is, you know.
7: Nervous for them.
9: No, not nervous for them. Nervous for us. I don't want some partiers or anything.
7: I mean, shut up. What a ridiculous. You would love that.
5: You would walk over every day.
10: Every day she'd be there.
9: You're right, I would.
7: It would be your favorite. If you had somebody like me move in, you would hate it.
5: Yes.
9: That'd be my worst nightmare.
7: Because I would want silence.
9: That would be your worst nightmare.
7: Me and Sky would be your worst nightmare.
10: Big time.
9: But
5: yeah, you got a Karen on one side and then a stick in the mud on the other.
7: Yeah.
9: God,
5: you would hate that.
7: Yeah.
10: Okay.
9: Got some weird guy walking around, doesn't ever leave the house.
10: Well, that's my husband. He lives here.
9: It's a nightmare.
10: He lives here.
9: What's he doing?
5: He's always doing some sort of project, it seems like.
7: How many weeds does this couple have?
9: It's a good head.
10: Lots of weeds.
9: So I don't have anybody like that moved in. It's actually a couple younger people. I think it's a couple. I haven't really, like, that much got to know them. But it's just a man and woman. And they've been slowly kind of moving in and getting all their stuff set up and all that stuff. Things have been fine until like a couple weeks ago. I'm laying in my bedroom that is like the back. My bedroom's in the back and it's right by their front porch, kind of. And I'm laying in my bedroom and my window is a little bit open and I'm going to take a nap. And I'm trying to take a nap. And I'm laying there. And that's when all of a sudden a gust of wind comes. And I hear wind chimes going off.
5: Okay.
9: And wind chimes.
5: Oh,
9: they're whimsical, obviously.
5: Whimsical
9: wind chimes.
10: Okay. What are you about to say about wind chimes?
5: Look at Sky. Sky is not like.
10: I don't like your tone.
7: Sky would love wind chimes.
5: This doesn't surprise
7: me. That this is the least surprising thing ever.
10: Oh yeah, I have three sets of wind chimes in my backyard right now.
9: Three sets of wind chimes?
10: Yeah. I get those like gifts. I don't know. I've gotten, and then one year I got.
7: You know who has that many wind chimes? My grandmother.
5: Yeah, of course.
7: Who's going to be 94 in a week.
10: And then I got my husband one year for, like, I forget if it was his birthday or whatever. He had been admiring someone else's wind chimes.
7: You got him wind chimes for his birthday?
10: Because they made, like, an awesome sound. So I looked up that brand, and dude, they were like $150
9: for wind chimes?
10: Oh, yeah. These are like next level wind chimes.
5: And you bought them?
10: Yes. And they, like, a deeper sound, like a, kind of almost like a dong, you know what I mean? Like they're really cool. They're really cool. They're a dong.
9: They make all kinds of different noises, obviously.
10: Yeah, there's higher pitched ones, like the smaller ones.
5: They're all annoying. Can we all be?
7: I'm with Eddie. Yes, wind chimes suck. Yeah. No, if I could just rip them down, I would.
10: Yeah. Did you not hear wind chimes? Yeah.
9: Hey.
7: They're the worst
5: what about
7: thing.
5: Ones that were like dong?
10: They're so cool.
5: They're not. There's nothing cool about a wind chime.
7: What is wrong
5: there's
7: with you,
5: There's nothing
7: dude?
5: Cool about a wind chime.
10: Okay, you guys have never heard good wind chimes before.
7: I've never heard a good wind chime.
5: I've never heard $150 wind chime.
7: You got me there.
5: I'll tell you that.
7: You got me there.
5: This guy has little people just hitting little gongs.
7: She comes out. If there's a breeze, I want to hear something. You got that?
5: Control the weather.
10: I don't have people hitting gongs in my backyard. Anyway,
9: so this wind chime we hear starts out. It's like one of the wind chimes you could hear. It's like the littler, the littler things,
5: whimsical.
7: Like a usual $15-$20 one.
9: 100%. And it's not my favorite thing because I'm trying to nap and it's keeping me from napping. I shut the window and I could still hear it through the window. And like it's not the end of the world, but that's when another day passes and these people must be freaking Sky. Because they added to the wind chimes.
5: Oh, no.
9: And now they've got probably three or four wind chimes going down on their porch. All the different sounds, including the
5: noise. That's annoying.
9: And now it's like going on at all hours of the night. Like I hear it in the middle of the night when we get a big gust of wind. And it's waking me up now. I have enough problems with sleep. I don't need to deal with these damn wind chimes.
5: I know how important a nap is to you.
9: A nap? Oh, my God. Like, I'm not getting a nap anymore. I'm not getting sleep at night. It's a nightmare. It's an absolute nightmare. So I've been talking about this with my man, Robert, and I've been telling him that I'm thinking about wanting to go over there and asking them if they could take their wind chimes down.
5: Sky, when one of your neighbors came knocking at your door and said they hate your wind chimes.
10: That is so messed up.
5: What would you do?
10: Well, first of all, you're a horrible person if you just hate wind chimes. That makes
7: I'm not wrong. A horrible person.
10: No, it does. It's like the same kind of person who hates puppies. Like, that's who you are. If you
7: I mean, how could that... Even close. That's the stupidest comparison I've ever heard in my life.
10: Yeah, what do you hate? Butterflies,
5: I think it's like I hate bird feeders.
7: Oh. Yeah.
5: It's to be the
7: I'm
5: same.
7: With Eddie.
10: You could hate a bird feeder.
5: Me. I don't want birds flying around. No,
7: I don't
5: know.
7: Need it.
5: You could walk, I gotta feel it.
10: That's so majestic.
9: I have bird feeders.
5: I'm just saying, it's in the same realm.
9: But the bird feeders aren't disturbing people. And then the
5: birds
9: house
5: can come and may chirp and whatever.
7: Yeah, we got this bird right now that chirps every morning.
5: Yeah, that's
7: annoying. Wish I had a gun.
10: Oh my God!
7: I mean, it's like 6 a.m. I hear this chirping. It's nuts.
5: Yeah, get it out of there. I do it all the time.
7: We'll see what happens over this vacation.
10: Oh my God, what? You guys. Wait,
7: Eddie, what did you just say?
5: I get rid of nests all the time.
10: You guys are psychos. You're horrible people.
7: Yeah. Good for you.
9: Do you hit them down?
5: What else? How else do you get rid of them?
9: Little babies in there?
5: I didn't say that.
10: Oh my God.
5: As they're building them.
7: Yeah.
5: Has there been some accidents?
7: Sometimes you got to crack an egg or two. You know what I'm saying?
10: See, this is what I'm talking about. These type of people are the people who hate.
5: That's fine. I'm fine.
7: Wind chimes are so honestly. Wind chimes are worse.
5: I'd like to take a baseball bat to them.
10: Okay, that's not nice.
7: I want to go to Sky's house. Just tear it apart.
5: Same.
10: That's not nice. Well, we're actually down to two. We had a big windstorm like a month ago.
5: Oh, the one you were talking about.
10: Yeah.
9: And
10: one of them is
9: reported on
7: that no one heard of anywhere.
9: Nobody talked about it.
5: Just Sky's house.
10: It was crazy. I had to go out in the middle of the night, and my underwear was wild. So yeah, now we're down to two wind chimes. But if
5: not the $150 ones, right?
10: No. Those will last through anything, bro. A tornado. Those are good.
9: What?
10: So if I had an Emily come over to my house, or I would appreciate a different tactic, because I get it. If it's like right by your window and they're keeping you up and you can't sleep, I feel that's a legit complaint.
5: Be a good neighbor.
10: But I don't think you should ask them to take it down. I feel that's too aggressive. Move it to the other side of the property. Listen,
5: this is Lemon Grove and they don't have properties like you, the other side of the property.
10: There's a sign that's not by your bedroom window.
5: What's the square footage of your house?
9: 970 square feet. I think that one's like 850, Sky. Our doors are like 5 feet apart. Like,
10: but
9: we're not living.
10: But
5: what about the other acre?
10: But if the front porch is right by
5: you don't have
10: your window, if the front porch is right there, I would assume the backyard is on the other corner, not by your window.
9: I think there's like somebody else living back there. Like, we're not in this. Like,
5: well, she doesn't understand what this means.
10: Yeah. There's got to be somewhere else to hang them that's not directly by your bedroom window. And I think that's the polite
5: ask. Put them by servant's quarters.
10: Okay, I didn't say there was a servant's quarter. I'm just saying.
7: Annoy them.
10: Most homes, there's another location. And I would suggest you do it with a bottle or a plant or some sort of gift
7: when you go over.
5: Are you out of your mind?
10: Well, welcome to the neighborhood. Like, this isn't the first. You don't want to start on this.
7: I think that's insane. Yeah. Because I don't think, because I think it would just go bad. Because as a guy who has something up, I would just be like, oh, no, sorry. I wouldn't, you know, I have my wind chimes. So what I would do if I was you.
10: But like, this isn't the first. You don't want to start on this.
7: I would just be like, oh, no, sorry, I wouldn't, you know, I have my wind chimes. So what I would do if I was you. You have a 14-year-old son, right?
10: Oh, God, yeah. Thor.
7: I would say, hey. I would say, hey. Pull him aside and say, hey, you see those wind chimes? You take care of that. $10.
5: Okay.
7: And I'd say to him, I don't want to know what happens. And you're not going to be in trouble.
5: Huh?
7: But do what you got to do. And I'd wink and walk away.
5: This is really bad.
7: And then I'd walk away.
5: This is really bad.
7: And then I'd walk away.
9: Well, I didn't do that.
7: Oh.
9: After talking with my man Robert about going to say something, he highly suggested against it.
10: Oh.
9: I don't know what
7: really?
5: Whoa.
9: But am I going to listen to Robert?
5: Never.
9: Absolutely not.
5: You'll do the opposite.
7: Hire Reed.
10: Why did you ask?
9: Over the weekend, I ended up going over there because I'd had it.
5: You did it? You did?
9: And I did it.
10: Emily.
9: And I was super nice about it. I just said, hey. I was like, hey.
5: I love when she's nice.
9: So it wasn't our first time meeting.
7: She's so nice.
9: Hey, sorry to bother you. I have a lot of trouble sleeping at night. And I noticed you have a lot of wind chimes here that you're adding to as well. Is there any way that you could take down the really loud ones, maybe the bigger
5: ones.
9: Move
5: them to the other side of the property.
9: I didn't say move them to the other side of the property. There is no other side.
5: Yeah, can you put them over at the RV garage?
9: The RV garage.
10: I guarantee it.
9: And I just
5: got it. Yeah, it's four sides, Sky. We understand that, but it's still the. Anyway.
9: They were nice about it. And I just got out. We'll see what we can do.
5: Oh.
9: So since then, they did remove the big giant dong one, but there's still three others.
7: What if they come to your house saying, hey, No. Is there any way you guys keep down the screams and yelling?
9: No, there's no chance. I'm sorry.
5: The cursing.
9: No.
5: Cursing.
9: No. Oh. Well. So I might have to go over there again if they don't get rid of more of them.
7: Well, that's insane.
9: We'll see how my nap goes today.
5: If you already did.
7: Yeah, you can't go again.
5: You can't go twice.
10: No, you can't.
7: Hire.
10: It's causing problems.
7: Uh-oh. Hire Reed and his buddies.
9: Oh my God.
5: Please don't do that.
10: Yeah, I wouldn't.
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4: So this is gonna be tough, a tough segment for everyone, but we have to be honest here. I consider all four of us to be good people, okay?
5: Yeah.
4: For the most part. Oh. You know, we may do some things that could be questionable, but I don't think that we're bad people. Mm-hmm. Okay? Mm-hmm. Does everybody tend to agree with that?
5: Yes.
4: And there are some things that may be exaggerated, that maybe, you know, you go, oh, well, you know, Emily, man, she's terrible. She's so selfish or whatever. No, it's not true. She's great.
26: Thank you. I don't know why you just had to be like that.
4: You just happened to be my example. That's all. Okay. You know, I mean, okay. I'm not. Oh. You know, listen, Thor.
26: Yeah.
4: I could use him as an example. Okay. You know, would you consider Thor evil?
27: I wouldn't say
4: no.
27: So.
4: No. Oh. Good. Yeah. Overall, good person.
26: Yeah.
27: I would say
4: yeah.
27: So.
4: But have you ever done something that you may consider evil?
27: Oh yeah.
4: Okay.
5: Oh. Okay.
27: Oh yeah.
4: I think everybody has done that.
27: We all make mistakes.
4: Sure. Where you're a good person, but you may have done something that you think, that was pretty evil.
26: Yeah.
4: What would that be? Is the question.
26: Mm-hmm.
4: All right. We will begin with you, Thor.
27: See, I was hoping you weren't, because I have a couple things. I mean, what are we talking about here?
4: It's what you
27: is it
4: consider.
27: Sober Thor or unsober?
4: Doesn't matter.
27: Thor?
4: It's in your life.
27: Thor stole money out of my mom's purse and helped her look for it. I mean,
4: that's pretty evil. That's a true story. That's pretty evil.
27: I stole their car. What else did I do?
4: A lot of bad things.
27: Yeah. Oh my God. I just lost my train of thought. Yeah, I did like awful things like that.
4: Okay. What about?
27: I hooked up with my ex girlfriend's best friend and told her I did it.
5: Oh.
27: Just
5: to be mean. Dang.
4: I was going to defend the other stuff. That one.
5: Ooh, yeah.
4: I'm actually worried about my wife.
27: Okay. I mean,
4: what this guy's
27: my
4: up
27: best
4: to.
27: Friend's girl.
4: Okay.
27: What else, Thor? I mean, yeah, I've done things like that.
4: Yeah, I don't need any more. I mean,
5: yeah,
4: that's
5: you've
4: plenty.
5: Given a few examples.
4: You're pretty bad. You remember that thing I said in the beginning? I said in the beginning we're overall good people. I take that back.
5: Yeah.
27: Sober Thor has done some stupid things.
5: Oh.
27: I early in sobriety. I'm not even gonna say that. I can't.
5: Oh.
4: We're here. This is a safe space. Is
27: early it? In sobriety, I said I would say things to girls I probably shouldn't say.
4: No.
27: I'd drop an I love you.
4: Oh, well, that's not evil. That's just stupid.
27: I mean, it worked. The girl was a virgin.
5: Oh.
4: That's pretty gnarly, but
5: yeah,
4: still, I don't know that it's...
26: Why are you still going?
27: And then you break up with her.
4: You don't have to keep going.
27: And her mom calls you to yell at you.
5: Oh, my
26: look at
5: God.
26: What's evil is him laughing about it.
4: Thinking that's funny is the evil part.
27: I was 21 years old.
26: That's the evil part. Uh-oh.
27: I was 21.
4: Emily...
26: Yeah.
4: Good person. But have you ever done something that you think, oh, that's pretty evil?
26: I mean, I got a laundry list of stuff from back in the day when I was
4: you don't need to give me a list.
26: Stealing money from my mom.
4: Oh,
26: maybe
4: geez.
26: I tapped a car when I was driving drunk. Who knows? That's allegedly. You know what I mean?
27: But more recently.
26: More recently.
27: Okay. Like making your kid pay for his own amusement park.
4: She doesn't think that's evil.
26: I actually didn't end up doing that.
4: I guess you did.
26: It was only a couple bucks. I paid for half.
4: Okay.
26: I think for me now or recently, it's just saying mean stuff if I'm in the heat of a moment fighting with Robert or something.
4: I get that.
26: Low blows.
4: Okay.
26: Yeah.
4: Well, that's
26: evil.
4: Unfortunate.
27: Oh, before the show, you kind of ripped into me for something I used to do with our old microphone.
4: Okay, well, that's not evil.
26: I mean, she's right, but
4: all right, I'm gonna lay down a little something here.
27: Goody two shoes, Eddie.
4: You know, listen, these things happen.
27: Goody two shoes, Eddie.
4: Listen,
27: goody two calves.
4: We have this space outside of my daughter's window, which is right next to our bedroom. And birds love to make nests there. Once in a while, I got to go out there and knock the nest down, right? Because they're building the nest. I don't know why the gun's being cocked.
27: Oh, I figured you were...
4: No, I'm not shooting anything. Oh. I can reach it.
26: Oh, God.
4: So I get a broom and I knock it down and knock down the nest. Okay.
26: With the babies in it?
4: No.
26: Okay.
4: They're building it.
26: Okay.
27: Yeah.
26: So they put
4: Have I knocked down a nest?
26: Oh, God.
4: When...
26: No.
4: There may or may not
26: Eddie.
4: Have been eggs in it. Yes, I have.
26: Oh.
4: That I don't care that much.
27: That's the worst thing
4: that,
27: ever.
4: That I don't care that much about. They're eggs. They're not alive.
26: They're not born yet.
4: Sure. But I don't care. Don't build in your nest, sir.
26: Oh, God.
4: Nope. Have I knocked down a nest?
26: Don't say it.
4: Nope. You may or may not have already had some hatchlings.
27: Oh, no.
4: I didn't know.
27: If your daughter found out.
26: Going to hell, bro.
27: If she found out, she would cry for the rest of her life. I don't think I'm going to hell.
26: She would never forget. Out of all the things said in this room right now, if your daughter found out.
4: This guy's sleeping with his best friend's girlfriend. Like, what are you talking about?
26: Don't care. Worse. Yeah, you're worse.
4: And he's laughing about it.
26: Yeah, you're still worse.
4: I felt horrible.
26: Okay. I thought you were going to bring up something else that you do frequently.
6: Uh-oh, what?
27: I don't know. I have no idea.
6: What is this?
4: I don't either.
26: I'm excited. Eddie has his mother-in-law living.
4: That's not evil. That's just being frugal.
26: He might or might not buy her generic everything she wants.
4: She allegedly doesn't care. That's not evil at all. I don't think it's evil.
26: I think it's evil.
4: I'm paying for it. I'm letting her live rent-free. I'm evil.
27: I'm with Eddie. Are you out of your mind? I'm with Eddie on this. She could deal with tuxedos instead of Oreos.
4: Absolutely. Hey. Chipmates?
26: Chip Eddie!
6: What the hell is that?
4: The generic version of Chips Ahoy.
6: Oh, stop it.
4: 100%.
27: Chipmates?
4: Yeah.
26: Even the name likes chocolate milk. You get her Yoo-Hoo?
4: No. Crazy? No, that's not evil at all. The knocking over of the hatchlings on accident.
27: Oh my God, if your daughter found out.
4: And then having to dispose of them.
26: Oh, that's so messed up. Sad. Hide in the body.
4: Sorry.
26: That's
4: I'm sorry. I feel bad about it. All right, Sky, the queen of never doing anything wrong.
27: Yeah, I'm really interested to hear this.
4: Oh, yeah.
6: Yeah. Well, just for the record, one time the wind blew a nest down, and I went and put gloves on and picked the little babies up and put them back in there and put them back up.
4: That's probably still didn't work.
6: Yeah. It did. If I have gloves on, I didn't get my human juices on it.
4: Yeah, no way.
6: Anyway.
4: You intentionally ran over possums, a family of possums.
6: I did not intentionally.
4: Yeah, you did.
6: I tried to avoid the
4: babies. Don't you dare.
6: And accidentally
4: don't
6: took
4: you dare
6: out the
4: call me out.
6: Okay.
4: You took out a mom. Yeah, those babies are dead now.
6: But
4: because they had no mother.
6: Clown school. It wasn't intentional.
4: I don't care. Like, and I don't know that mine wasn't intentional. No, it wasn't.
6: A serial killer.
4: Mm-hmm.
6: Whatever. But anyway, I don't feel like I have very many evil things on my resume. But there is one that, I got karmic payback. I mean, I know I did wrong. And allegedly, kind of going to park and taking the side panel off a car I was going to park next to.
4: And no note?
6: And then quickly reversing out of the spot and going
4: no
6: back.
4: No note?
26: Finding so a new.
6: Allegedly.
4: No note?
6: Allegedly.
27: When was this?
6: Allegedly.
4: Yesterday?
6: No, this was not yesterday.
27: Guy.
6: Yes, this was.
4: No note?
6: Back in college days.
4: How do you not even note?
6: Well, when you maybe did a little wake and bake.
4: Sky.
6: Well, you're going to college. I mean, I think that's what you have to do before
27: an
6: early morning class.
27: Honestly. Also, we're forgetting about the milk she stole from the kitchen.
6: It was a
27: creamer.
6: In the break room.
27: Which I think is worse. Which I think is worse than the car thing.
6: But, that was evil. Yeah. I regret that.
4: Wow. Yeah, you're a piece of crap. They did a whole study on doing evil things, even though you're a good person.
6: Yes.
4: Overall.
6: Yes. And again, evil is up to you. It could be anything from like unplugging someone else's thing that's charging so you could plug in.
4: Oh, I do that all the time.
26: So evil.
4: Yeah, I do that all the time.
6: Oh, really? Do you?
4: That's not evil.
6: Taking somebody's like leftovers that you know they've been saving.
4: Like, the creamer?
6: No, that was just a splash and there was a bunch left.
27: It's still a splash.
4: It's still yours.
27: Like, as if it's like not any, as if it's nothing.
4: Yeah.
6: Thank you.
4: It means nothing.
6: Yep. So that little stuff all the way up to a crime could be considered evil. Depends on who you ask. Well, when you ask people if they've done anything evil, just under half of us claim we've never done anything evil.
27: That's insane.
4: Okay. Angels on earth.
27: Give me a break.
6: Get out of here. 20% say, I'm not sure what qualifies as evil, so they can't answer. 10% say they have, but just one thing. 18% say, well, one or two things. And they say men are more likely to either do evil things or admit to evil things than women.
4: Evil.

0: So you're in it now, man.
1: That's right.
0: The pregnancy is in full swing here as Thor and Haley are getting ready for their first baby. I would ask, who's had it harder? If it depends who you ask. You ask Haley, obviously. She's had a hard time, you know, physically with a few things. If you ask this guy over here, nothing's been harder for him than what he's had to deal with.
2: How about saying it?
0: Oh, yeah. We know.
3: Yeah, we know. All right, we know.
0: Oh, it's been so hard on him.
2: I got yelled at yesterday because my wife wanted to make, she makes like this like shrimp spring rolls with like this white fish, and it's really good. And she was home yesterday, but she didn't start cooking it until like 5:45. And I was kind of bummed about that because I wanted to eat by 6. But whatever. So she walks in. I'm watching the Padres and the Yankees. And she walks in and she goes, dinner's going to be like 20 minutes late today. And I went, oh, really? And she lost it on me. And I was like, oh, man.
0: So 20 minutes late. Do you have a set time?
2: I like to eat before 6:30 because we go to bed early. And I don't want to eat that late because it gives me heartburn. It stinks. So I walk into the kitchen and I go, can I help with that? I was just trying to be nice, man. Oh. And she says, no. And then I hear her mumble to herself as I walk out, you know what you could help with? Getting the F out of the kitchen. That's what you could help with.
0: Oh. Boom. Oof. Yeah, you know, hormones get a little crazy when you're pregnant. You got a lot of stuff going on.
2: And she's like sitting on a stool because her feet hurt really bad. Aww. And cooking.
3: Oh.
2: Yeah, and like just...
0: Yeah.
2: Uh-oh. Pissed.
0: Yeah.
3: Uh-oh.
0: Yeah, you know.
2: Cleaned up the whole kitchen. Did all the dishes. No, thank you.
4: Oh, God. Oh, God, I can't.
2: Nice to have
3: I would zip it right now.
0: Yeah. Yeah, you better be careful. Yeah.
2: She didn't owe me a thank you.
3: Oh, God. Nope.
0: She's pregnant and making you dinner.
4: Yeah.
2: It's really nice.
3: There you
2: go. Really
0: did you say thank you?
2: Come on, bro. Of course I did.
0: Okay. Just making sure.
2: And then, like, I was just around my whole family. And we all talk food in our mouths. How we roll.
0: Oh, it's the worst.
2: So I was doing that. And she didn't ask me to stop. She just goes, oh, God.
0: Yeah.
2: And I go, what? I go, what? And then she got mad at me.
0: Yeah.
2: But the most recent thing she's mad about, we were having this conversation yesterday, and I came home from the gym, and she was looking at stuff on her phone about the baby, because we're 3.5 months away.
4: Wow.
2: And
3: that's crazy.
2: She's annoyed at me for being in too good a shape, and it's not fair.
4: Oh, yeah.
2: Because she doesn't get to be in shape right now.
4: Yeah.
2: Because she's actually having some issues where her breathing is really big. She gets out of breath a lot.
4: Yeah.
2: And she has to wear a heart monitor right now. Ooh. And they want to, and so they told her she can't work out that much.
3: Mm-hmm.
2: And it's not fair that I get to be in shape and she doesn't get to be in shape. And I look too good right now.
0: Why are you shaking your head? Yes.
3: I get that.
2: So you want me to get fat?
3: I'd be super annoyed. This guy just hitting the gym, coming back to the house all sweaty after a good pump.
4: Yeah, I'm feeling great.
3: Oh, I'm feeling great. I'm sitting over here miserable.
2: How is that fair? Sorry.
4: I
2: want to stay in shape. It's really easy for me to get fat and fall off.
4: Yeah, I was stoked. The boo got fat with me. So like we both fluctuate.
2: But
4: we were definitely at sea. Okay, stop God. With that damn pregnancy.
0: You can't look at that picture, Jamie.
4: Take that down.
0: But in turn,
4: Bikini Emily. Great.
0: Wow.
4: I hate that post.
0: Is that chick even pregnant?
4: Like seriously.
0: Is there anything in there?
3: There's
4: so
3: a baby
4: stupid.
3: In there.
0: Yeah. Oh.
3: Little guy.
0: The other one, there's like 7 in there.
4: Okay. There was
3: like
4: only
3: Octomom.
4: There was only one. Guys, that's an unfortunate shot.
2: Was Loveland huge when she came out?
4: No, she was average weight.
0: That's the crazy part.
4: She was average weight.
3: She was?
4: 7.5, yeah.
3: Really?
4: Yes, she was. Well,
0: she came out full size.
4: Okay, no, toddler. She wasn't fully grown when she came out.
2: I tell my wife, I'm like, every time she says she's gross or fat, I go, Haley, you look fine. You're pregnant. Mm-hmm. Like, and now she's mad at that. But I'm like, she's really only big where in her stomach. Like,
0: yeah.
2: She hasn't, like, her face doesn't look that big. But then what she does is, yes, I do. And then she'll put her arm up and, like, the thing with the tricep.
4: Yeah, yeah,
2: and
4: yeah.
2: I'm like, I don't know.
0: So you're not supposed to go to the gym anymore?
2: Yeah, I can't go to the gym. And then she'll put her arm up and, the thing with the tricep.
4: Yeah, yeah,
2: and I'm like, I don't know.
0: So you're not supposed to go to the gym anymore?
2: Yeah, I can't go to the gym anymore.
3: Just tone it down a little bit.
0: No, tone it down. It's time to tone it up.
2: I'll get fat. I'll get fat, and I can't have that. I can't. Okay. You guys want me to be fat. Remember
4: no.
2: what I look like when I'm fat?
0: Man, how could I forget?
2: Miserable.
0: Yeah.
2: I'm miserable.
0: Gross.
2: I'm near diabetes. I don't. It runs in my family. My grandpa had
0: it.
2: My dad had it.
0: I can't do it.
2: So we have that whole conversation, and I'm like, well, I'm not going to stop going to the gym. Then she's looking at nannies for the future.
0: Oh.
2: Because I've heard you should start looking at this stuff now.
4: Oh, yeah.
2: Because the plan is in February, she's going to go back to work and we're going to need, she goes to work early, like 7 a.m. I won't be home. She won't be home. So we're going to need to either put the kid in like a early preschool, like a daycare, or get a nanny.
0: Well, you can't do that as a baby. Yeah,
2: there's like daycares.
0: But I'm in an early preschool. Oh, yeah. As a baby, like I'm like, what are you talking about?
4: Daycare.
0: In February, it's going to be like 6 months.
2: Yeah, I meant like daycares.
4: Yeah.
2: So she was looking at nannies. I guess there's a nanny app that you could look at.
0: Okay.
4: Yeah, wow.
2: And on the nanny app.
3: I did that. Like,

0: it's care.com.
1: Yeah, Emily had about 30
0: different... Oh, I've been down the nanny road. Yeah, because both of us worked, and so we had to have a nanny all the time.
2: So we're looking at the nannies, and I'm going through it with her, and there's a lot of, like, SDSU girls that want to be nannies.
3: Yeah.
1: Okay.
2: So I'm looking at it, and I'm like, oh, this is perfect. There's all these girls. I know there's probably these girls, the SDSU girls, the ones that are in college that love babies, looking to make a couple extra bucks. Mm-hmm. They're going to be up early. They're reliable. And I found like a few that I thought would be great. And Haley looked at me like she wanted to slit my throat.
1: Oh my God.
2: Because they happened to be attractive.
1: Oh.
2: And said there's over her dead body, will she ever bring in a young, attractive nanny?
3: Oh.
2: And I'm like,

0: chipper, you know, 20-year-old comes waltzing in the house. She's taking care of the baby. Like that.
1: Yeah, I don't know why.
0: And
2: that's great.
3: She's so perky. She is perky
0: she's
3: everywhere.
0: She's got all of her stuff together.
3: And another factor is normally, not for every couple, but normally when you have a newborn, your sex life suffers a little bit, mm-hmm. which kind of makes your mind go to weird places. And if you got Miss Perky jumping around your living mm-hmm. room.
1: I mean, so I'm going to ruin my life and cheat on my family.
2: And by the way, Miss Perky jumping around the living room. Why? That's what nannies do?
3: Yeah. I feel like she travels with a trampoline.
0: She's singing songs. Yeah.
1: Is she going to start showing
0: probably
1: up?
0: Probably not wearing a bra, right,
3: probably
0: Sky?
3: Not. Like, yeah, in a tank top, no bra. It's summer. Yeah, it happens. It's summer.
1: It's not gonna. It's gonna be February. Oh. It's not gonna be summer.
3: Eventually, it'll be summer. It's always summer.
1: I tell you what, it's gonna be cold though.
2: And I tell you what.
3: Don't
2: what?
3: You, don't
2: do
3: that.
2: You're not a very good nanny if you're walking around doing that kind of stuff.
1: Yeah, she's not breastfeeding.
2: I don't understand.
0: Well, I've seen them before.
2: You've seen what?
0: Oh, I've seen those hot nannies. I've had, like Eddie said, so many nannies. I've had
1: none of them were hot.
0: I've had one or two of them were pretty good looking. They were like sixes.
2: And what happened? Why didn't they last?
0: They lasted. Everybody's moved on. Robert is my man's in construction, and so people had to go to our house like 5 a.m. So that didn't last. People got sick of waking up that early. Mm. So it wasn't for any reasons like they backfired or anything. But I tended to not hire the super hot ones just because I don't need them coming to my house when I'm not there.
2: Here's where you guys are kind of making a weird assumption.
3: What's up?
2: Is that the young hot nanny is going to be into these guys.
1: Yeah.
2: Why like Robert and Thor me? And what? Like, how do you, I mean, they're like in their 20s.
0: I don't know.
2: You know, what? How old are you, Thor? Like 74?
1: I'm 38.
0: 74.
1: I'm gonna be 39. But also, too, just because they're unattractive doesn't mean anything. As we've learned from Arnold Schwarzenegger.
2: that was a housekeeper.
3: That is a pretty good
1: the housekeeper yeah. who was hideously unattractive.
2: Yeah. She was 11.
1: No,
2: yeah. Yeah.
0: I don't think she was on
2: yeah. Oh, man.
3: 11?
1: She was hideous.
3: I mean, we saw a picture.
0: Why'd you go for her already?
2: I'm into Shrek.
3: Okay. Shrek.
1: You're into Shrek?
2: I got a fetish.
3: Yeah. I will see this on the Nextdoor app.
2: See what? What do you see in the Nextdoor app?
3: So,
2: what do you see?
3: So this time of year, it'll be like,
1: Why do you change your voice like this?
2: Yeah. What inflection is this?
3: I go to UC Santa Barbara and I'm just home for the summer.
0: That you are.
3: So if anybody needs any help around the house or for me to watch
1: That's really sweet.
3: And then there's a picture of them like on the beach in their bathing suit
0: throwing
3: with their
0: peace
3: dog.
0: Sign up.
3: Yeah.
2: I'm going to look into this.
1: They just want a job.
3: Yeah. And I'm like,
2: I don't have
3: really?
2: Little kids anymore, but
1: they just
3: want a job.
2: Yeah.
3: I'm like, I think you need help around the house.
2: Sure do.
3: I'm like, anyone who responds to this, you're a creep. Like,
1: I'm a creep.
3: I know what you're doing, guy. Okay.
2: Honestly, your husband could have used some help. You know?
3: Oh, okay, really? Well, my mom charged him to help. That's
2: true.
3: We worked that out real fine.
2: That is a bummer.
3: Yeah.
2: So, no hot nannies.
1: Over her dead body.
2: Oh.
0: Four and below.
1: Yeah. Over her dead body.
2: No, that sucks. That's disappointing.
1: She wants me fat and ugly nannies only.
0: There you go.
3: All right.
2: Fair enough. Ridiculous.
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31: 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Come on down.
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3: I'm like nervous slash excited. I don't know which way this is going
1: to
3: go.
1: We spin the wheel wherever it lands. Skye has to eat it. Skye's Wheel of Food.
4: Hey, is it me or is she been extra bratty with Skye's Wheel of Food?
5: Extra.
3: Oh, yeah.
4: Like she would kick and scream during Skye's Drive Thru Surprise, but I don't feel like it was like this. Like she's like extra bratty.
6: Yeah, it's very negative.
4: Yeah.
6: It's very bratty.
3: Well, I think the difference is that with the Wheel of Food and versus Drive Thru Surprise would be like a bag of food.
4: Yeah.
3: So I would be too overwhelmed to like focus in on one thing. With this, it's like one item. And so
4: easier.
6: Yeah, way easier.
3: But no, my mind like laser focuses on how much I hate whatever that one thing is. I'm not like distracted by three.
4: You have to throw a fit every week?
3: If it's disgusting and I hate it.
4: I mean, these are normal things.
3: Okay. Oh,
6: very common.
4: Normal things.
3: To you, sir.
4: I don't understand it.
3: Yeah.
4: All right. Yes, Skye is the pickiest eater on the planet. We put a bunch of food, normal items. Again, nothing crazy.
6: Normal stuff.
4: It's not like we're making you eat anchovies or something like that. You know, it's like normal stuff.
6: Yeah.
4: Like a chicken salad sandwich.
3: Yeah, that's
4: basic. Pot pie.
6: Those are basic.
4: Random normal things. We put them on a wheel. We spin it. Whatever food item it lands on, Skye's got to eat it. You got to try it.
3: Yeah. No.
6: One bite,
4: Eddie. What do you mean, no?
3: I don't want to.
4: See what I mean? A little fit.
3: Hey, excuse me.
4: You want to be grounded?
3: Mm. I don't want to be grounded.
4: All right, let's go ahead and spin the wheel and see what Skye's going to eat this time. Mm. Oh, no. Oh, no. Okay. Most of the time, I am not really sure if Skye is going to like the food or not, because I don't know if she's ever eaten pot pie before. I have no idea. But this one, this is not good. This is not going to be good. And it's a very normal thing. It's something that is on just about every restaurant's menu on Fridays. It is clam chowder.
5: Clam chowder?
6: Oh, I love clam chowder.
4: So do I.
6: Oh,
5: yeah.
6: I love clam
5: But clam chowder this early is
4: a little
5: that's rough.
4: It's a little rough.
6: Oh, I love
4: that's.
6: It.
4: Oh, no.
5: Oh,
6: it's so good.
4: Oh, what is that voice?
3: What is that voice?
4: What is that voice?
3: I don't think
5: I
3: sounded like that.
5: I actually think she sounded better.
4: Yeah. I love clam chowder, too.
6: I'd say it was one of the top, it's the top most popular soups.
4: I would have no idea.
5: Manhattan or New England?
4: No. Regular.
6: Oh, yeah. You got to go
4: New England. Clam chowder.
5: I like Manhattan.
4: I don't know if it's the number one soup. I think chicken noodle would probably be.
6: I never said number one, but one of the top soups.
4: Yeah.
6: Yeah.
4: Well, every Friday, it's on everybody's specials. You know, what do you?
6: Oh, my God.
4: Have you ever even tried clam chowder?
3: I'm
4: in your entire life.
3: I'm literally rethinking my whole entire career right now.
5: Do you like clams?
4: Yeah. Okay.
3: No. Do I like clams?
6: But like with clam chowder, you don't have to be somebody that will eat like a clam out of a shell or anything. I don't feel like.
4: Creamy?
3: Yeah.
5: Oh, yeah. She doesn't like creamy.
3: I don't like creamy.
5: It's too clam chowdery.
4: Too chowdery.
3: I don't like creamy items, and I don't like seafood.
4: Check. Where are you at with potatoes?
3: Are there even potatoes
4: usually,
3: in there?
4: Usually.
3: Yes. I didn't know that. Yeah. I just thought it was like weird clam.
4: Yeah, because you never had it before. You probably love it.
3: Well, why would I have it? I don't like cream-based things, and I don't like seafood.
6: So you don't like a corn chowder or something like that? Just maybe.
4: I don't know.
3: No, why would I like that?
4: She doesn't like anything.
3: It's cream-based. I like corn.
4: Do you like any soup?
3: I'm a chicken noodle gal.
4: Minestrone?
3: I am a minestrone gal.
6: Okay.
3: I'm a chicken tortilla gal, as long as it's not a weird creamy chicken.
5: What about Manhattan clam chowder?
4: She's never...
3: Shut up. I mean...
4: You stop pushing really, Manhattan clam chowder.
3: New York guy. Got it.
4: Yeah, I don't know how this is going to go.
3: Yeah. So you know how the hubby and I retiring in Oregon is the plan.
5: I hope it never happens.
3: So we've visited coastal Oregon many times. Okay. And every time...
5: I mean, you went twice.
3: It's been three times. My husband...
5: Many times.
3: Three times.
5: Oh, years and years in coastal Oregon.
3: Three times over the last
4: year. Three whole times.
3: Okay. And my husband is now keeping a mental chart of the clam chowder, and it disgusts
4: Who has the best ones?
3: Yes. Oh, every place he goes,
6: right,
3: he has to try some, and he's keeping a mental chart to know, and I tell him every time, that's disgusting. Can you not put that near me? Like, I don't want to, like, smell it.
4: Can't eat stop it.
3: Well, I mean, put it on the other side.
4: So
3: I don't
4: bratty.
3: Need it right under my face. Like, that's
4: disgusting.
3: Well,
4: why don't you try it?
3: Ooh,
4: well, you're about to.
3: Do love a good oyster cracker. Do we have any of those today?
4: No.
6: I don't think so.
3: You're well,
4: I don't want to mask.
3: Me...
4: I don't want to mask the flavor of the clam chowder.
3: But that comes with it. That's
4: sometimes.
3: Part, that is
4: sometimes.
3: Sometimes.
5: Yeah. Well, I do. Time, I do agree with Scott on this one. I need crackers.
3: Remember that time we ate with this guy?
5: I had a very expensive lobster bisque at a fancy restaurant, and I asked for crackers on the side.
3: Like 10 tackets of the oyster.
4: We had a fancy dinner in L.A. Mm-hmm. And this guy orders soup.
3: Yeah.
4: And he asked for crackers.
5: Yeah.
4: And they don't, it's a fancy place. No. They don't have crackers.
5: No. If you're going to
4: so
5: give me soup.
4: They brought a plate of like fancy crackers to it.
5: If you're going to give me soup, you got to give me the crackers.
3: Thank you, Thor. How old are you? Thank you.
5: Yeah. Old enough to have crackers.
4: Again, this isn't a diner. Okay. It was a nice restaurant. Anyway. clam chowder. I'll never forget the best clam chowder I ever had in my life. Boston. I went to Boston for something,
5: really?
4: And it was unbelievable to the point of where I still think about it to this day. And this was, 15, 20 years
5: ago?
4: Wow. Unbelievable.
5: I had really good clam chowder in San Francisco when I was there. A month.
4: Oh, yeah.
5: About 2 months
4: ago. Another good spot.
5: Yeah.
4: Another good spot.
6: And a bread bowl.
5: Me too.
4: Sourdough bread bowl. Oof.
6: So good.
5: Me too. My wife ate most of it.
4: Again, unfortunately, no bread bowl, Sky.
3: I mean,
5: no bread bowl.
4: No bread bowl.
5: She would like that.
3: I'm already having a feeling of indigestion.
4: Why?
3: I don't know. I don't know.
4: That doesn't make any sense.
3: It's coming up.
4: Can manifest indigestion?
3: I guess I just did. Because all right. Here
4: we go, Sky. Maybe for the first time ever. We don't know. We can't confirm nor deny if Sky has eaten clam chowder before.
5: Wow.
4: Look at that. What a fancy
5: so creamy.
4: Cup. Look at that.
6: Look at that fancy cup.
4: That is gorgeous.
6: This is a 5-star restaurant. I
4: got to tell you, it is all about presentation.
5: Very creamy.
4: Eat with your eyes.
6: Yes.
4: Sky. What is wrong with your face?
6: Know.
4: What is wrong with your face?
3: There's nothing good. Like, there's nothing, like, I was hoping maybe there'd be some, and I don't even know if this is normally on clam chowder, some, like, slivered green onions. I'm like...
4: There's no green onions.
3: Chives. Yes, that's what I was thinking.
4: Maybe,
3: I'm just looking for anything not clam chowder involved in this, and there's not. There's no crackers, there's no bread, there's no chives.
4: Great. You, Emily, have to get the bite because I got to make sure there is a clam in the bite.
3: Don't.
4: Yes,
3: I'm
4: you do.
3: Why do you know?
4: That's
3: there are
4: the best
3: plenty
4: part.
3: Of bites without clams.
4: Here's the other heads up, Sky. Here's the heads up.
3: Why are there so many chunks?
4: Well, there's potato. It's potato.
3: Okay, can you stop? How many times do you have to redo that?
6: Because you're gonna. You're taking too long.
4: Here's the.
3: I'm taking too long. You were doing it.
6: The spoon.
4: Hey, lady, what? Heads up, clams. Little chewy.
5: They are a little chewy. I like that.
4: Doesn't bother me.
5: It doesn't bother me.
6: I like that.
4: Yeah. Like sometimes you're like, oh man, am I ever going to get through this?
5: I hope this doesn't give me food poisoning.
4: Okay,
3: why would you say that? Why would you say that right now? Right. Why?
4: This guy has like half of her teeth. How is she going to get through this?
3: I don't have half of my teeth. Yeah. I'm missing two in the back. I'm going to get implants soon.
4: Oh boy.
3: Can you stop making
6: us pause off as we're talking? So I'm going to wait until you're ready and I'm going to do the bite.
4: Are you going to feed her like?
6: Kind of.
4: Yeah, that'd be great.
6: Let me know when you're ready.
4: Get the airplane going.
3: I don't want it.
6: I gotta get the good bite.
3: I'm never gonna be ready. Just for the record.
4: All right, here we go.
3: And now she has to.
4: So first time ever.
5: Wow.
3: What is
4: Sky is gonna eat clam chowder?
3: What's this?
4: Is nice and thick.
3: What's the brown thing?
4: Potato.
6: There's potato. There's a little clam.
4: That's the clam.
3: Oh, it's brown. Why is it brown?
6: It's a little clammy.
3: I thought clams were white.
6: Uh-oh.
3: Why are they brown? That's cool.
4: What are you talking about?
3: Ew.
4: Why is that gross?
3: Well, you know, I don't even eat dark meat. Like, it reminds me of dark meat.
4: Yeah, we eat hamburgers.
5: Yeah.
4: What are you talking about?
5: This guy, just shove it in.
6: She looks so scared.
4: You ate Taco Bell yesterday. What are you...
5: Yeah.
3: Chicken.
4: Okay. Here we go. This one's going to be hard, guys. I'm going to tell you right now.
3: Oh, God.
4: It's early.
3: Like taking the sweatshirt off.
5: Yeah, I wouldn't want to eat clam chowder.
4: It wouldn't bother me at all.
3: Sweating. I think I'm just going to like try and shoot it.
4: Friday special.
3: Like a shot.
4: You got to chew, swallow. You're not going to get that clam down, bro. I'm telling you right now.
3: Here we go.
4: Clam chowder in Sky's Wheel of Food. This one, I don't know. Here we go.
3: I'm not even going to smell it because that's going to mess me up big time.
4: It smells good.
3: No, I'm not risking
6: that. Smells like the ocean.
3: If I get a hint of
4: maybe
3: fish.
4: A little briny?
3: I'll cry.
4: Briny.
5: You'll cry.
4: Here we go. 3, 2, 1. Go for it, Sky. Yes.
5: Oh, my God.
4: Oh, my God.
3: Yeah.
4: Oh. Oh, this is a bad one. This could be the worst one ever. She is done.
5: Can't you just swallow it?
4: Oh my god. She just swallowed it. She didn't even chew the clam.
5: That's the best way to do it.
4: The clam's living inside your belly now.
5: Yeah.
3: Oh my god, I don't care.
4: Oh my god.
3: Oh god, that's so gross.
4: Oh, what are you
3: that
4: doing?
3: Fish go right is to in the
4: pretzel. Well, it's a clam. It's, you know.
6: Ooh, a peanut butter pretzel what, after clam
4: what
6: chowder?
4: What are you doing?
3: I need something.
4: Oh, stop it.
3: To cut the fish, bro.
4: Stop it.
3: I gotta cut that fish.
4: It's seafoody.
3: So
4: it's
3: bad.
4: Not fish. It's a clam.
3: Same difference,
4: okay.
3: Bro.
6: Oh, my God.
3: That's disgusting.
4: That was my favorite one.
3: I didn't even
4: yet.
3: Chew the I clam. Like,
4: I know you
3: and
4: didn't.
3: Like, no. No.
6: She's the most offended she's ever been.
4: We're going to get her like Chipino or something. You know,
3: what?
4: That's like crazy.
3: Oh, I don't even know what that is.
6: Big old scallop in her mouth.
4: Yes.
3: Like, I feel like I literally like was in PB and just decided to start licking a pile of disgusting seaweed.
4: You,
3: like, that's you, how bad it was.
4: You have such
6: it's
4: issues.
6: It's not that fishy.
4: You have such
3: oh, that was when that fish hit, bro.
4: It's oof. Not fish. It's a clam.
3: Oh.
4: All right.
31: The show.
0: This report.
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4: Because my mother-in-law, who's in her 80s,

0: Let's do this. Wait, hold on. What are we going to do? I think it's the show on Rock 105.3, San Diego's rock station.
1: We are very excited to have our next guest hanging out with us in studio. You all remember the show, Whose Line Is It Anyway? I mean, it was on TV, I think, for, what, 50 years? Well, one of the main players on Whose Line Is It Anyway is joining us. Colin Mockery is hanging out with us because Colin has a big performance at the fair.
2: Wow.
1: Are you going to the fair, Colin?
2: That's cool.
3: Thank you.
2: Very excited.
1: You made it.
3: Yeah, I made it.
1: Congratulations.
3: Thank you. We're very excited.
2: Yeah.
1: Now, Colin, I got to tell you, I'm a big fan of the show. I loved watching the show.
4: Yeah.
1: So much so that I did get to see you live when you guys did the show live. This was probably, gosh, 10 years ago at least, when you guys came to town one time, and the whole gang was there. Ryan, everybody was there. It was great. And when I watched the show live, I can't tell you how impressed I was, because even when you watch the TV show, you kind of assume, oh, well, they get the information.
4: Yeah, they're
1: ahead
4: told
1: of time
4: beforehand.
1: Or something.
4: Yeah.
1: You know, I'm sure you've heard that a million times.
3: Uh-huh. Yes, many times.
1: Yes.
3: There's nothing better than having your entire career dismissed.
2: Questioned.
3: Yeah, so fine.
1: I get it. But watching it live, legitimately, they ask the audience yells stuff out, and then they do it, like whatever the scene is.
2: That's
1: and so
2: crazy.
1: It is legit improv.
3: Yeah, it's really easier than people think. I mean, everyone says, how can you do that? It's so hard. It's not. It's just you have to go against everything you do as a person.
1: Mm.
3: You have to listen. You have to accept ideas.
1: Yes.
3: And work together to get a good
2: so
3: ending.
2: True.
1: Yeah.
3: So, and I mean, that cast was great. So it made it very easy. But yeah, people always think, well, I can't do it. So how can anyone else?
1: Yeah.
3: My thing is, I can't do brain surgery, but I believe in it.
1: Yeah, I'm sure somebody can.
2: Right.
1: Somebody's tried.
3: Somebody's
1: trained. Yeah, I would hope so. Thor, when I mentioned that you were coming in, he yelped. He was so excited.
4: I'm a big fan. I remember watching Whose Line Is It. I watched two things as a kid growing up, Saturday Night Live and Whose Line Is It Anyway. And I wanted to be on both shows.
1: Those are the only two things you
4: watched? Well, those are like my two favorite shows.
1: Oh, okay.
4: And sports.
1: Okay.
4: And those are my two favorite things.
3: They wrote all of their stuff.
4: Yeah, they wrote all of their stuff.
2: Yeah,
4: and they did a lot of drugs.
1: Yeah.
4: But on Whose Line Is It Anyway, I actually ended up taking improv classes because I wanted to try it.
1: You did?
4: I did. But it's just like, it's really hard because it's like, it's so uncomfortable at first for me. Like, it's so uncomfortable. And like, you have to get over that fear. And I never really have. The same thing with stand-up. I've always wanted to do that. But
1: we
4: I just
1: do a radio show every day. Nothing is scripted.
4: I know. I don't know why. Like, this, you know, improv classes, they start, you find like you go to an improv class and it's like this one teacher who has had like a bit part on like a King of Queens episode 30 years ago. And then they make you do like serious things and it's so weird and uncomfortable. But did you ever have like an actor come in who was like a really good actor, but then they just completely bombed doing Who's, and you guys had to like carry them? I'm dying to know.
3: I'm trying to think. I think most of the people we had on was pretty good. I mean, people constantly, like Richard Simmons, pretty much surprised all of us.
4: Richard Simmons came on.
3: Yeah, and he was responsible for, I would say, one of the funniest things that was ever on television.
2: Really?
1: I kind of remember this.
3: All because of him. Yeah. He was committed. He just did everything you're supposed to do in improv. I always tell people, if they don't quite understand what improv or Whose Line Is, I say, watch that scene, Richard Simmons.
4: Really?
3: Yeah, it is.
1: People are frantically YouTubing.
2: I know.
3: It really is funny. Yeah. You know what I'm talking about.
1: Yeah.
3: Super fan.
1: Yes.
4: Yeah.
1: Yes. So tell us about the show that's going to happen at the fair, because it's a wild combination,
2: right?
1: Uh-huh. Not just improv, but also there's a hypnotist involved.
3: Yeah, we took hypnosis and improv, two things people don't believe in, combined it into one art form just to save time.
1: Yeah.
2: Okay, smart.
3: Asad Meki, a great hypnotist, asked for 20 volunteers. He hypnotizes them, gets it down to the best 4 or 5, and then I form an instant improv troupe and do an improv show. And it's weirdest.
1: I can't even imagine.
3: Most, yeah, you can't.
1: Yeah.
3: I can't. I'm in it. There's times, what I love about it is it showcases, on the nights it goes really well, it showcases what people can do when they get out of their own way.
1: Like Thor was just talking about.
4: Yeah. Because like being committed is like the hardest part
1: right,
4: to me.
3: Yep. They're not thinking.
4: Yep, that's my hardest.
3: They're just immediately reacting to everything I say or... And there's just there was one, I do a duet with one of them.
2: Oh.
3: And this guy I was singing with, It was like I was singing with James Brown.
1: Oh, wow.
3: It was just
2: Stop
3: amazing.
2: It.
3: And then afterwards, I saw him with his family, and I went up, and he was self-effacing, very quiet. His entire family was crying. They'd never seen him sing before or heard him.
1: No
4: That's
1: way.
4: Crazy.
3: So, yeah, so things like that happen all the time.
2: Wow.
3: Going, oh, okay.
1: So all when right. they're getting hypnotized, they're not like... pretending to be a chicken or something like that.
3: No, God,
1: like,
3: don't even mention that to the hypnotist.
1: Okay, my bad. That's the one thing you see when you see a hypnotist.
3: The two things he hates more. No one was going to cluck in this
1: show. Okay, good, good.
3: And we don't use any plants.
1: Okay, good. So what kind of how does he hypnotize you to be in a, like, I don't get,
3: every night I stand there going, how is this going to work? I'm watching him and he's doing it, he's just kind of talking to them and they're really relaxed. And they're, I think a reason a lot of people don't believe in hypnosis is because they have misconceptions.
1: Sure.
2: Yeah.
3: I mean, all of my facts about hypnosis came from the Flintstones,
4: which
3: apparently was wrong.
1: That's wrong? Hang on a minute.
3: So they're aware the entire time. It looks like they're sleeping, but they're hearing everything.
1: Yeah.
3: They'll do a scene, and they'll reference a scene that happened three scenes before that they weren't in.
1: Oh.
3: It's just, they're really relaxed.
2: Huh.
3: They're still themselves. We haven't turned them into zombies. They become people who can now improvise because... they don't have any hang-ups.
2: Yeah.
1: Colin, who the hell came up with this idea?
2: Yeah, that's
1: This is the, one of the crazier ideas I've ever heard.
3: Yeah, he was taking classes at Second City, and he realized what they were sort of teaching to get out of your head and to do unconscious comedy was what he does.
1: Okay.
3: So he thought, oh, I wonder if I can...
2: Yeah.
1: So did they contact you and say, well, we need the best in the business.
3: Exactly.
1: Come on.
3: The greatest living improviser.
1: Thank you.
3: In the
1: world. Thank you.
2: Yeah.
1: And, Wayne Brady went, what?
2: Excuse me.
3: I write all of his stuff. So he contacted me, and I thought, one of the things I worry about after doing this for so long is getting... comfortable, and I always have more fun when I'm outside of my comfort zone. When I'm working with Brad, we're constantly coming up with new games that take us right out of our comfort zone, because I find that's where the most fun is. So I thought, nothing can be more outside than working with people I've never met before who are hypnotized.
1: I gotta imagine, every show is different.
3: Every show is totally different.
2: Oh, yeah.
3: What I love is they make choices that, quote, real improvisers, unquote, wouldn't make.
1: Okay.
3: We did a superhero scene where I'm looking for a new sidekick. And we got from the audience the Gibraltar Kid. So I said to the guy, so what's your superpower? Are you become like a rock? He said, no, I have a residency in Gibraltar. So if anything happens there, I can take care of it. And I said, so
2: what?
3: Your superpower, you can work where you live? And he went, yeah.
1: Okay.
3: I said, but I need you in the States. I don't have papers. And so it became this whole...
1: Oh, universe. Man.
2: Wow.
1: What the hell?
3: I know. It just went off into a direction.
1: That
3: I was not expecting.
1: Yeah.
2: That's strange.
1: Unbelievable. So this is happening tonight at the fair. This is going to be a great thing to check out.
4: That's
1: there.
4: Cool.
1: I mean, this sounds amazing. That's going to be a lot of fun.
3: It's really different from anything you'll ever see. And I recommend, once you've seen it, go up and talk to the people who were hypnotized. Because still... there are still people who goes, well, they're all plants.
2: Yeah, it's a setup.
3: And our thing is, both of us are fairly cheap. So that means we have to spend a lot of money on volunteers. And
1: Without a doubt. Yeah.
4: If I were to ask, what's the number one rule of improv? That, like, the number one tip you can give somebody, what is it?
3: Saying yes.
4: Yeah.
3: And it's the hardest thing for people. We were teaching a corporate workshop trying to get... and we spent the entire time just to get people to say yes to someone's idea.
2: Oh.
3: If I'm doing a scene with, like, Ryan or someone, and he gets his idea out first, if I have the greatest idea in the world, it doesn't matter. It's gone now. I have to support this one.
1: Mm-hmm.
3: People will not let go of their ideas.
4: That's interesting.
3: So it's really hard for people to understand. You got to get rid of the ego. And you can still work your stuff in, but you work it in throughout, you know, organically, whatever the scene is.
1: That's great.
4: That's cool, man.
1: I'm telling you, there's nothing more impressive to me.
2: Well, that leads me to my question, Colin. How do you feel when an actor, like, is so proud and they're like, I improvised that line? Like, the whole movie was written for you and you did, like, one line. Do you respect that? Or do you kind of go, like, oh, yeah, yay.
1: Impressive.
2: Yeah, impressive.
3: Yeah. Sure. I mean, there have been some great lines improvised throughout the history of film.
2: Yeah.
3: Oh, yeah, great. And good on them.
1: Yeah.
3: That's all I have to say.
1: Do you teach a class? Have you ever done that? Or
3: the
1: no?
3: Worst.
1: Oh, you don't want to do that?
4: That's so interesting.
3: I'll just watch them and go, No, that's not it. And that doesn't really help.
1: Yeah, you're really bad at this.
3: Ryan is a really good teacher.
1: Okay.
3: I think part of it is I don't really know what I do.
1: You just do it.
3: Other than saying, listen and accept ideas, that's all I have.
1: Yeah.
2: That'd be a short class.
3: Yeah, very short. Yeah.
1: Well, like, wait, I paid 30 bucks for this.
4: Well, and the opposite of my earlier question, who are your favorite like big time celebrities to improv with? Have you ever improv with Will Farrell or Steve Carell?
3: No.
4: Okay.
3: Oh, weirdly, I was supposed to do a show in L.A., but I'm from Canada, and they couldn't get the papers in time, so they replaced me with Steve Carell.
4: Oh, no way, dude.
1: That's wild.
3: I'm not saying I'm responsible for his career.
1: Yeah, but you are. But you are, Colin.
3: I mean, we got Robin Williams was on the show, and that was incredible.
1: Oh, what a highlight. Unbelievable.
4: Oh, yeah.
3: It was just like one of those dreams where... We meet our hero, and he's everything you want him to
4: be. That's awesome.
1: That's great.
3: That's really cool.
1: But you got to go see Colin. This is one night only.
2: Oh,
4: nice.
1: It's called Hyprov?
3: Hiprov.
1: Hiprov.
3: There's another thing.
1: Yeah.
3: Don't mention chickens, and don't say Hyprov.
1: Yeah, okay.
3: Hypnotists are so sensitive.
1: I can tell. I better be hypnotized.
2: Yeah.
1: Listen, tonight, it's at the fair. You definitely want to watch this. This is going to sound like an amazing show, Colin.
2: Oh, yeah.
1: Thanks for coming in.
4: Thanks.
3: Thanks for having me.
1: Absolutely.
0: It's the show.

0: So we were just talking about some not cool celebrities,
1: yeah.
0: Which brings up this interesting study. They tried to figure out, all right, well, what makes a person cool? Mm-hmm. So they tried to figure out, all right, well, these people are clearly cool. What traits do they have to make them cool? Maybe it is rocking a Newport, Oregon hoodie.
2: I don't think
1: does
2: that
1: it
2: makes
1: have
2: you
1: a
2: cool.
1: Does it have a lighthouse on it?
0: It does.
2: Cool. Yeah, but that's not the original
1: Super
2: lighthouse,
1: cool.
2: though.
0: Oh, called out.
1: Wow. That is true.
0: That
1: is
0: would be cool,
1: true.
0: Thor.
1: That is true.
3: Not
1: there
3: even
1: are,
3: historical, shit. Man.
1: There are two lighthouses. Be, no, this was built in the 1800s. It
2: that
1: was just
2: legit, but
1: the
2: it's
1: original
2: not the
1: lighthouse
2: it's
1: was
2: not the
1: built
2: original.
1: A few years before that. So, yeah.
0: How could one own another hoodie with a town's name on
2: well,
0: it.
2: Well, I get if you want to own a new hoodie, but then you would eventually get rid of the old one.
0: Yeah, she never does.
2: She doesn't get rid of the old one.
0: She never does.
1: That Georgia Aquarium, that one's never going anywhere. That's my
0: never?
1: Fave. It's really good. It's really good. Yeah, so thank you for noticing. It does make
0: another
1: me cool.
0: Another one? Newport, Oregon?
1: Yeah, look at that lighthouse. Strong.
2: Where'd you get the hat? The lighthouse gift shop?
1: No. No, I did not.
3: Where did you get it?
1: Well, you know, I may have been in the Newport, Oregon Walmart.
2: So it's a knockoff. It's not a real tourist hoodie. It's a knockoff.
1: You never ask a lady.
2: It's a knockoff.
0: Wait. Is that a thing?
1: I don't know if I've ever heard that.
0: I don't know that it is. I don't know that it is. Yeah, Sky, I, no offense, have to say, maybe one of the least cool people I know.
1: According to you.
0: True.
1: Yes.
0: Maybe.
2: That's not what I heard.
1: I'm a pretty cool chick. Thank you. Thank you for saying that, Sky.
0: Let me ask Thor. Do you find Sky to be cool?
2: No. I think Sky is funny.
0: Yeah. Unintentionally.
1: Rude.
2: She's very funny.
1: Rude.
2: You know.
0: Everything she does is like... Yeah. Opposite of cool.
2: I mean, what? Listen to this.
1: Just a little oink oink, yeah. But now you're full hooga. Wow.
2: Hooga.
1: That girl knows some cool terms.
0: Eef.
1: Yeah.
0: Emily?
3: I'm going to go get my breakfast.
1: It's not, we're on the air.
0: You can't. You can't.
3: I just heard the microwave.
0: It's okay.
3: I just heard the microwave.
0: It's okay.
1: Okay.
0: Do you find Sky to be cool?
3: I think that...
0: Like Fonzie cool.
3: Oh, Sky, don't do that right before I have to answer.
1: What?
0: You don't have to answer, because we know the answer.
3: Well, I think that it's
0: just
3: cool
0: stop.
3: The way you love music.
0: Oh, boy.
1: What?
0: That was rough.
2: You know what's really cool? That she-
1: Guns N' Roses, oh. Metallica, Day on the Green Tour.
2: Whoa.
0: That you. Was the coolest
2: that
0: chick on the planet.
2: Is a bad
0: yeah, that's right. Yeah, that's right.
2: That is a bad-ass chick,
1: yeah.
2: Man.
0: Here's the crazy part is you have a cool job.
3: Yeah.
1: Yeah.
0: But what
1: Home
0: happened?
1: Station that gives a rat's ass.
0: Oh, there! Oh. That's a cool chick! Wow!
1: What is that chick gone?
0: I don't know. She's badass.
3: She really is.
1: She is. Hearing songs like this makes me so happy I work here.
0: That's not cool. That's not cool.
1: Oh, okay. All right. Oh, I know you want to dance. Get up.
0: Ooh, again.
3: Uh-oh.
0: Not helping the cause.
1: Hey, you're listening to The Rock.
0: There we go. That's a cool chick.
2: That's a bad
0: chick.
1: My DMB merch, my Dave Matthews Band merch, was a hit in Oregon. Multiple compliments. So just throwing that out there. That was
2: everything you just said was one of the lamest things I've ever heard. My Dave Matthews Band hoodie was a hit in Oregon.
1: Yeah. Well, it was actually a thermal, but.
0: Yeah. Oh,
2: somehow you made it more uncool.
3: Yeah,
2: a thermal.
1: Dave Matthews Band.
2: Were you wearing a t-shirt over it?
1: If it didn't cover up the logo, I would have.
0: What happened?
1: And what do you mean, what happened?
0: I don't know.
2: But she was always like this.
0: She has been, but it's got progressive.
2: Oh, well, yeah.
3: She was
0: worse.
3: Cool in high school, remember?
2: Oh, yeah.
0: Couldn't
2: true.
0: Have been cooler.
2: Could have been cool. According to her, she was,
0: at
2: the Bible studies with all the cool kids.
0: Yep.
2: At the soccer games. No one wants the football games.
3: No one wants the Friday nights.
1: People are partying there.
0: And the dance team.
2: And the dance team.
1: National champion.
2: Because she didn't want to be on the cheerleaders. Because the cheerleaders were cool.
0: They weren't cool.
1: They weren't cool.
2: It's like a backwards high school.
1: Not national champion.
0: Bizarro high school.
2: Yeah. It's bizarro high school.
1: Every high school is
0: different. Yeah. Seen pictures of Sky in high school. Oof.
1: Okay.
2: Cool chick.
0: Not sure that's a cool chick. I mean,
1: those
0: I don't know.
1: Some legit bangs. Oh, I don't know what you're talking about.
0: Well. Here we go. Let's figure out what are some traits of cool people and see if they fit. Maybe we're wrong.
1: Oh. So they pulled over 6,000 people and they asked them, yes, what traits make somebody cool? And there were 6 traits that kept coming up over and over again. Okay. Number one, extroverted. You are a talkative person. You're a social person.
0: You're that, but to the way far extreme.
1: Okay, I don't think...
3: The needle's pinging all the way
0: like
3: over
0: you're here. We don't want you to talk to the people that much.
1: Again, if you look on our schedule of things to talk about, we're talking about the study of traits that make people cool. We're not breaking down Sky's personality over the years. That's not the segment we scheduled right here.
3: Wait a minute.
1: Okay, guys?
3: Wait, he's referring to the schedule.
1: Check the schedule.
0: But as soon as I see it on the schedule, I know what we're going to be talking about.
1: Well, I mean,
0: sorry.
1: But the study is what's making.
0: I understand to be an extrovert is good and to talk and be, you know, the life of the party.
1: Yes.
0: But then when you make it uncomfortable for everybody around you because of your small talk, is where it goes too far.
1: That can happen every
2: or you
1: in
2: give
1: a while.
2: You say
0: every
2: way
0: time.
2: Too much information
0: every time
2: about
0: every single time.
1: I'm a sharer because I'm an extrovert.
0: No,
1: so.
0: No, that's wrong. That's wrong.
1: Yeah, pretty much everybody in Newport, Oregon knows my story because I shared it with every
0: nobody wanted to hear the story.
2: You're saying Newport, Oregon, like it's Beverly Hills, by the way.
1: Well, you know, Newport's a cool town in California, so you know.
0: Yeah.
1: Anyway,
2: it's not Laguna Beach.
1: Okay, shut up.
2: Newport, Oregon.
1: The next trait that makes people cool is someone who is adventurous.
0: Oh,
2: well, that's not you at all.
0: That is the opposite of you.
2: Yeah.
0: You just said yesterday that you were scared to jump in your own pool because the ledge was too high.
1: I scream every time.
3: Yeah. And that she wouldn't want a cannonball.
1: Yeah.
2: Since I've known you, you vacationed. I've known you for almost 15 years and you've been to 3 places, Oregon, Hawaii, and New York.
1: Yeah. Atlanta.
2: Oh, Atlanta. I forgot.
1: Oh, man. That was wild. Was wild.
0: And New York wasn't a vacation.
2: No, it was a funeral.
1: It was a funeral. Yeah.
0: So you're back to 3.
1: So, yes, being an adventurous person, taking risks.
2: Going to the Georgia Aquarium.
0: Nothing screams cooler than that.
2: Craziest thing she's ever done.
1: Yeah.
0: Okay.
2: That's so wild.
0: Sky, would you bungee jump?
1: No.
0: Would you skydive?
1: No.
0: Would you scuba dive?
1: No.

0: San Diego. 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
1: So, today is Free Comedy Friday, and if I am going to put together a Mount Rushmore of comics that have been in here for Free Comedy Friday over the years, this guy might be the tops.
2: Yeah.
1: Maybe the tops.
2: Oh, right? I agree.
3: Am I which president am I?
1: I think you're... Well, are we adding Trump?
2: I probably already
1: did. You're Lincoln.
3: Lincoln?
1: You're Lincoln. Woo! Yeah.
3: That makes sense.
1: Ernst is in studio with us. We love when Brett comes to town. Yes. He's the best, man. He's been on multiple times, and every single time Brett's on, kills it.
2: Yeah.
1: Yeah, kills it. You got to go see him. I mean, he is phenomenal. He is going to be playing at National Lampoon's The Yellow Door. Brand new place down at the Gas Lamp. If you want to see a great show, this is the spot to go. You got to go check out Brett. I'm telling you, show tonight, show tomorrow night. Brett, welcome to San Diego.
3: Dude, listen, you guys.
1: That was an intro, by the way.
3: That was great.
2: That was hot.
1: That was an intro.
2: Yeah.
3: I was holding back tears.
1: Yeah, I got you.
4: Tears.
3: Felt like you memorialized me.
1: It was a little much. I'm not gonna lie.
2: Yeah,
1: it was.
3: But I feel the same way.
1: Hey, listen, we're connected. Yeah. Soulmates, some would say.
4: Yeah.
2: Oh, some would.
1: Some would say.
2: Okay.
1: But
3: San Diego's becoming a comedy scene, man.
1: It really is.
4: There's a lot of clubs.
3: Yeah, it's great.
4: A lot of comics.
1: Yeah. No, I love that. That's huge for us.
3: We were just talking on the way in how like this is, you're so close to LA, but you're not.
1: Right.
3: So the talent that you're getting down here,
2: is
3: sick.
1: Yes.
2: Like, Brett Ernst sick level.
3: This is a sick weekend for comedy, man.
1: What? Why?
3: Big J's in town.
1: You mean just for? Yeah. Well, who cares about them?
2: Yeah.
3: Well, I'm not promoting.
4: I've seen all three of those guys live. Because I try to go to a lot of shows, and I'm not just saying it because you're in here. Brett's by far and away the funniest.
1: Wow.
4: And I mean that.
1: Wow.
4: And I saw Brett with my parents.
1: Tears again?
4: And he killed it.
2: Wait, you brought your parents to see
4: him? I did, because my parents are New Yorkers, and they loved Brett, and he killed it.
3: Yeah, I think he just likes the free ticket.
4: I'm telling you, it's true.
3: It's a cheap night out.
1: Initially, that may be why he went,
4: I was like, whoa.
1: It was a great show.
3: Is this thing on?
1: Yeah, no, you're live. You're live, pal.
3: Am I? Okay, you guys can hear me?
4: You're live, pal.
1: I can hear you. So, Brett, we were just talking kind of off the air that you just got in from Vegas, and you went on a little bit of a heater. And a nice little bender going on.
3: Buddy, yeah. I took my free play. So I had a show Wednesday night.
1: Okay.
3: At Kimmel's. And then
1: where's that at?
3: That's in the Link.
1: Okay.
2: Oh, yeah.
3: I'm there every week.
1: Yeah. Residency.
3: Yeah. I do every Sunday with Butch Bradley. And then they give me a week there. I'm there basically every week now.
1: That's great.
3: So, in the casinos, they give you a free play.
1: Yeah.
3: So at midnight.
2: Oh no!
4: At midnight.
2: Hell yeah!
1: You just sit there.
2: Yeah, 11:58. Here we go.
3: I was done at 11:45. Got to casino at 12:10.
4: Oh,
3: checked it. The free play was there. So from 12 till 6 in the morning.
2: No,
3: I battled.
1: Oh,
3: and there was twice I was up big money, but then I mean not that big, but enough.
1: Yeah.
3: But then I'm such a psycho that let's go double,
4: because this one's gonna be it.
2: Hell yeah!
1: Now, what's the initial free play, like $25?
5: Yeah, I was gonna ask that because I don't know how this works.
3: And
1: you've been playing.
2: Yeah.
5: Oh, you earn the more.
2: He's a regular player.
1: The more you play, the bigger your free play.
3: So, but what happened was, I'm not kidding. I ended up walking.
1: Oh,
3: all right.
1: Okay.
3: With $20.
1: Oh,
3: I was up 20.
2: So from midnight to 6 a.m.
3: Yeah,
4: you left out 20. That's a win.
1: But that's a good time.
4: But that's a good time. Yeah. I mean,
3: it's not a good time when you got to get on a plane. Even though it's a 45
1: minute. You're done.
3: Yeah, then I pushed my flight up.
2: Oh, no.
3: Yeah, I mean, but there's twice I should have walked.
1: That's gamble.
4: I get that.
1: That's gamble.
2: Yeah.
1: What do you mean?
4: Well, once you're up and you're like,
1: you're feeling it.
4: Yeah, you're feeling it.
1: Am I going to do?
4: My numbers are always going to hit.
1: Yeah,
4: it's inevitable. Now I'm killing it now.
2: The machine's hot right now.
4: The machine's hot. How can I leave this?
3: Well, but what happened? Then I'll go to the blackjack table and go to high limit.
1: Yeah.
4: You go to the high limit.
1: Yeah. Does it all just go away then?
3: Well, I like. I know some people like when there's other people. I like when it's just me and the
4: same. So do I.
1: I go one on one.
4: I hate other people.
1: Yeah. Well, whoa.
2: Wait, no, just
4: sorry.
2: In general?
4: Whoa.
1: therapy, bro.
3: Especially when you get the person that doesn't know what they're doing.
1: But, that dude, it drives me crazy.
4: Yeah. Or the person that likes to talk too much to the dealer. Let's play.
3: Yeah, yeah. Well,
4: thank you.
1: I had a girl.
4: Sorry, I got an issue.
1: I just was playing recently where she would get up and dance every time she would win and then make sure to give a high five to every person at the table. And I'm like, no. Nope,
5: it's
1: not
5: too
1: doing
5: intimidating.
1: It.
5: That's why I don't gamble.
1: I'm glad you
5: I'm
1: don't.
5: Too scared
1: I'm glad
5: to
1: you
5: do
1: don't.
5: It, but if you, everybody's annoyed at me because I don't know what
3: but
5: I'm doing.
3: But if you were at a, if you don't know what you're doing now, craps is another favorite game of mine.
6: Mm-hmm.
3: But
6: mm-hmm.
3: if I see a table of like all dudes, I'm not going near that table.
6: Oh.
3: Whenever there's women at the table,
6: really?
3: Yeah, it's just more fun.
1: Oh,
3: and,
1: here you go.
3: And, yeah. And they're always
1: real good time.
3: They're always
1: give me the dice.
3: It's like Collosion when he was little.
1: Yeah.
3: Remember in Bronxville?
4: Yeah.
3: All right, I roll a seven. No! Telling them, and yeah. it's good energy.
1: Blow on this.
3: But it, when it's
1: the
3: like
1: dice. Yeah,
3: three
1: the dice.
3: In the morning.
4: Okay. Yeah. Yeah.
1: Oh, yeah.
3: And you see who you're gambling with.
1: The worst for me is, you know, if I went to bed early and I get up early to go play, the dregs of the earth that are still, like, coming in from the night before.
4: Yeah.
1: You're like, oh, what happened to you? Yeah. It is bad,
3: dude,
1: man.
3: In some of those casinos, it's like the Star Wars cantina.
1: Oh, yeah.
3: Where it's like all these groups of people.
1: Yeah. Is that a hammer head? Like, what's going on?
3: Is that a blue person?
1: Yeah, what is happening? Yeah.
3: It's just random groups of people that don't look like they would ever be in a room together.
1: 100%. 100%. I was at one point in my life before I was married, offered a job in Vegas. And I said, no, I can't take it. I don't think I could live there because I don't think I would survive. Especially back then, because back then I was partying. I loved to gamble. I don't think I could do it. I don't know how you do it.
3: Well, I don't drink. I haven't had a drink. It's so funny. You tell people, you know, I haven't had a drink in like 2 years.
1: Yeah.
3: Nice. Everybody's like, oh, congratulations. Like, it's like, no, I just don't drink.
1: Yeah.
3: But when I was pounding them and playing.
1: Right.
3: You know.
1: Trouble.
3: That could be trouble.
1: Yeah. Yeah. You're not making great decisions.
3: But then when you're still playing like that and not drinking.
1: Is it as fun?
3: That's a problem.
1: That's like, it could be a little bit of an issue too.
3: And then it's what's scary is that gambling is. You ready? I read this is more addictive than meth.
1: Is that right?
4: Oh, it wouldn't surprise me. It's so hard. I have a couple buddies where. Oof, it's tough.
1: I have to temper myself.
3: I'm weeding myself down.
1: Okay.
3: Because I'm up. I can stay up.
6: Oh, good.
4: Yeah.
3: Yeah. So I'm.
4: Sky and her husband are in the midst of it right now. They tried their lottery scratcher channel. When they were buying YouTube. like
1: look at
6: okay, you don't have to laugh at that. What's your problem? You watch slot machine guys on YouTube.
4: They did, but they did their own lottery scratch. They would buy like scratcher books.
3: Yeah, I've seen that.
6: Yeah.
4: And they would scratch. And then she had like a spreadsheet.
6: That's where I went wrong. And they were that showed me my wins and my losses.
3: But here's the thing, though: if you're winning, you got to write it off. Right, so it's the gambling. It's like I think 26% of your winnings you got to pay.
1: Yeah,
3: back.
1: But they weren't winning. So
4: they weren't.
6: We eventually kind of broke even between the YouTube money, but we were scratching like $100 a day, 7 days a week. We were doing a video every single day, bro. It got crazy.
3: Oh wait, that's only $700 a week.
6: Yeah. But
3: I was thinking $7,000.
6: Oh, no.
4: But still.
6: But
4: I mean,
6: still.
1: But they're not buying the dollar scratchers.
6: Yeah, you got to go
1: They're buying like $10, $20, $50, $100 scratchers.
3: I just don't know if I can watch somebody scratch. That's like your grandmother having a Reader's Digest sweepstakes channel.
6: There it is. Because we only would show the ticket in our hand. It's not like we're showing cool stuff. Yeah, so.
1: No face.
6: Yeah, no face.
1: Show the face.
6: And I refused to do my nails, too, which was a big hubbub on the Scratcher channel, Brett. It got pretty
4: And there's, like, a whole hubbub. Community. I know, like, of, like, they would, like, her husband would, like, talk to other people.
6: Other Scratchers.
4: Other Scratcher people.
6: Oh, yeah. It's
4: and
6: whole,
4: they'd be, like, a whole community cult. Of, like.
1: Yeah, there's a little cult, too.
6: Okay. Really creepy.
3: Wow. Scratch group.
1: Yeah.
4: Yeah.
1: 100%.
4: Yeah.
1: You gotta go see Brett performing at the National Lampoon Yellow Door in the Gas Lamp. Show tonight, a show tomorrow night. Now, Brett.
3: 8 p.m.
1: 8 p.m.
3: Oh, Friday.
1: It's like a perfect time.
3: Yeah.
1: It's a
3: give me one
1: time.
3: Show on a Friday.
1: Yeah. I like legit. This. I like this a lot.
6: I like this.
1: Because they'll bring it. One show, you're bringing all the goods.
3: And, you know, the late show, two shows on Friday. You know, Friday late show is notorious in comedy for being awful.
1: Oh, really?
6: Really?
1: Because you've already performed. You're tired.
3: Well, it's the crowds.
1: Really?
3: It's a famous Steve Martin quote when they asked him why he quit stand-up. He said Friday late shows.
1: Really?
6: I didn't know
1: that's crazy. I didn't
6: realize
1: that.
6: Why? The crowd's not into it? They're heckling? What's
3: they're tired? Either, no, they're tired. They're, it's just an odd
6: vibe.
3: Yeah.
1: Huh. I didn't realize
3: that. Saturdays early shows are usually the best. Fridays, people are just usually going right from work to the if it's like too early.
6: Yeah.
3: Mm-hmm. So 8 is, to me, one show Friday at 8 is perfect.
6: Perfect. Mm-hmm.
1: Nice job.
6: Yeah.
1: So Brett, I got to talk to you a little bit about Cobra Kai because the series wrapped up.
3: Yeah.
1: Unbelievable.
6: Oh.
1: I watched the whole thing.
6: Yeah.
1: It was fantastic. Brett, big part in the show. Where are we
3: at? Kind of got weeded out towards the end.
1: Listen, I didn't want to bring it up, but I was kind of pissed. I'm looking for a spinoff. Hopefully that'll happen.
3: Dude, they cut out a... Go ahead.
1: You really? There was going to be more of you?
3: They cut out a big scene.
1: Oh, no.
3: Yeah, where...
1: What are they doing? It's Netflix.
3: Well, it'll live online.
1: Okay.
6: Oh.
3: So Dan, you know... I don't know the characters' names.
1: What? I mean, you're on the show.
6: you guys know Dan.
1: You're talking about Daniel LaRusso?
6: Oh.
3: Anoosh. Okay. You know, the guy that's always with me in a dealership.
1: Your partner. Yeah.
6: Yeah.
3: So he proposes to...
1: the girl.
3: Ralph's daughter, Julia.
1: Okay.
6: Uh-huh.
3: What's her name on the show? She plays my sister.
1: Yeah.
3: And then they...
1: You don't know. He doesn't know her name.
4: Did you have this problem on set?
1: Yeah, this might be the why.
3: Well, I mean, you know... Really call him, you know, by name.
1: Right.
6: Yeah.
3: Dude, I just did a Cobra Kai convention.
1: No, they have those?
6: No, stop it.
3: It was the first ever. Yeah, it was called Salute to Cobra Kai. It was in New Jersey.
1: Oh. Was it all things Karate Kid or just Cobra Kai?
3: Kai.
1: Wow.
6: Oh, wow.
3: And it was their first one, so
1: and they brought you in and a bunch of the stars?
3: It was the whole cast.
1: No way.
3: Yeah.
1: That's awesome.
6: They should do more of those. That's
3: It's
6: cool.
3: great, and, you know, I love, but... Some of these people come to these things. You know,
1: you know
3: the show's not real, right?
4: Like, do they call you by your character's name?
3: They ask you stupid questions.
4: Like what?
3: I'm like, you're 50, man.
1: Do you really work at a dealership?
3: Yeah, well, they just, like, I get, you know, if they're asking
4: having a favorite show and you're excited.
3: Or just asking, like, you know, so how'd you get the role? Like, stuff that would make sense.
1: Okay.
3: Then when you're talking about, you know, rival dealerships in the show. I don't even know. Because you don't know. I don't know the names.
6: Oh, clearly.
1: Yeah, that's hysterical.
4: Do you just go, oh, yeah, for sure. Like, to
3: no,
4: death?
3: I tell them.
6: No.
4: You kill their dreams.
3: Yeah.
1: Oh, no.
6: You need to placate them. Stop that.
3: No. They need to hear this.
1: Like, what kind of cars is the dealership LaRusso sells?
3: Like,
1: I need to know that.
6: Yeah.
1: I don't know that.
6: Will they ever sell EVs?
3: The Audis, though.
1: Is it Audi?
3: Yeah, it was mostly Audi.
6: Oh,
3: okay.
6: Audi.
1: Thank you for knowing that. Thank you for knowing that.
3: Well, because we were in a redone dealership that they were shooting in Atlanta.
1: Oh, okay.
6: Oh.
1: Wild.
6: Yeah.
1: So my question, I guess, is now that the series is done, mm-hmm. what are the overall feelings? Like, it felt good being part of that? Like,
3: of course.
1: Wanted more?
3: Yeah, it was just lightning in a bottle.
1: Yeah.
3: You know, it's one of those shows that everybody watched.
1: Right.
3: So that
1: I loved it. I loved it.
3: Now I'm out of work.
1: Well, that's not good.
6: That's
1: now I haven't seen Legends yet. Karate Kid Legends yet. Because I know it's all intertwined. Did you get
3: no?
1: No.
6: Oh, damn. Man. That's
1: why I'm not going to see it.
3: Although I am.
1: Brett's not in it. I'm not going to see it.
3: I booked an animated movie. I play a pigeon.
4: What movie is this?
3: It's called Pierre the Pigeon Hawk.
1: Oh, this sounds
4: there
6: you
4: go.
6: You told us about this last time.
7: The pigeon hawk.
1: This sounds genius.
6: Yeah, wait. Yeah. You don't know anything about it.
1: I don't care.
6: He's a pigeon.
1: Like,
3: well, you just know what you give.
1: Yeah, you're a tough-talking pigeon.
3: Yeah, me and Dominic Lombardozzi.
1: Oh, man. That's. I want to talk about typecasting.
3: Hey, I'll take it. I don't know if you know, every role I've ever done, I'm in a tracksuit.
1: Yeah, well, that makes sense.
3: Rightfully so.
1: It kind of makes sense.
6: Yeah,
1: you know?
3: First, like, speaking. Well, no, I'll take that back because I was on Young and the Restless for like.
1: You were?
3: Yeah, but I was just basically a recurring extra. And then they started giving me under fives.
1: So, okay.
3: Like, the first line I ever had, I was playing a waiter in the coffee shop at the kids' cafe.
1: Yeah.
3: Because there's like, you know, 80,000 storylines.
1: Yeah,
3: on
1: yeah. Uh-huh.
3: And then. I went from that role to actually being a waiter. I went from that to the Cheesecake
4: Usually
3: Factory.
4: Usually people do the opposite. Okay. Yeah, okay. Go waiter to actor.
6: Okay.
3: Yeah.
1: Studied for the role.
3: And then
4: he loved the role so much. He's like, you know,
1: I think
4: I could do this.
3: And then CSI, I played CSI. I was in the Tanglewood Boys, and I'm in a tracksuit. And then when I was on Weeds, I was... you know, just recurring. It was the end of season 2, beginning of season 3. Track suit. Armenian, by the way.
4: Oh, I can see that.
3: It's very similar.
1: Yeah. Good Italian.
6: Yep.
3: Then I did this movie with the... God, my memory sucks.
1: You're really bad at names.
3: Well, it's also, this is early for
1: yeah,
3: me.
1: Yeah, it's true. Have you even been asleep yet?
3: Yeah, okay, I got good. About okay. 4 hours.
1: Oh, there you go. You're good.
3: Gosh, what was the name?
1: Do I need to IMDb you?
3: Oh, the Reno 911 guys, oh, yeah, Carlos, yeah. And they did a comedy movie, and I'm in a tracksuit. The point is, season one Cobra Kai, I'm in suits.
1: Mm.
6: Wow. Mm-hmm.
1: You're upgrading.
3: Until I set the car on fire.
1: And then you're bad.
3: I'm in a tracksuit. Yeah.
6: Back in a tracksuit.
1: That does make sense.
6: Back to tracksuit.
1: Listen, gotta go see Brett.
3: I went a long way for that.
1: Yeah, you really did. That was tough. It was quite the journey.
4: Yeah. You got there. Something you need a tracksuit for.
1: Yeah, it really did.
3: Well,
1: it all wrapped up.
3: It doesn't help that, you know, my memory sucks.
1: I know, that's pretty terrible.
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5: So, I've always known this about Thor. I've known the guy for close to 15 years now. He's a big hypochondriac. Thinks he's always thinks he's sick, always thinks he's going to catch something. You heard it last week when Emily came in after she had the stomach flu. This guy was, I mean, he was ready to come in here in a hazmat suit.
6: Oh, yeah.
5: Like, he, you know, the stomach flu to him is the ultimate, it's like death. You'd rather die than have that.
8: Yeah. It's
5: and
8: awful.
5: So, but you always,
8: still nervous.
5: You always
8: still nervous.
5: Think, if you hear anybody sick, you immediately.
8: Yeah, this guy's like, husband's coughing all of a sudden, so that's great. I'm glad she came in today.
6: Well, I told you we turned up the fan last night.
9: Coughing? We're not supposed to come in today.
6: Well, I mean,
9: we'd never be here.
8: Right before vacation.
6: The fan driving him out.
8: Right before vacation.
6: I'm not coughing. Yeah,
5: this guy thinks he has everything.
6: Oh, God.
5: You know, is so freaked out by everything. Massive hypochondriac. Yeah. You know? But it's gotten worse. Have you noticed this?
6: Oh yeah. It's amping up.
5: Like, as the guy gets older, the more and more he is concerned about things that you, like, anybody can catch the stomach flu. Anybody can catch a cold, things like that. You know, I mean, it's just the virus that goes around. This guy is worried about deep stuff.
8: Yeah.
5: Like crazy stuff.
8: Yeah.
5: I'm sitting here this morning, and Sky, I think you noticed, or Emily noticed, somebody noticed, Thor started taking these pills.
6: Yeah.
5: Like, what are those for? Well, this guy is now going to another level.
8: Fiber pills.
5: I'm sorry?
8: Fiber pills.
6: Fiber pills?
8: Need fiber. I don't have enough fiber in my diet. Most men my age don't. It's a big thing. I read a whole article yesterday about men drinking too much protein powder, not getting enough fiber, and even though we're fit and in shape now, we're getting early signs of colon issues, colon cancer, bowel issues. So I got to get this fiber going to avoid all that. I'm a big wiper. I wipe too much. I knew this was an issue. I know this was an issue.
5: You have hemorrhoids. That doesn't mean you're going to have colon cancer. They're totally different.
6: So did
8: wiping
6: you
8: too much, man.
6: Seek out this article? Did
8: no,
6: you
8: it just popped up on my Facebook.
6: Oh, it just popped.
8: Just popped up on my Facebook.
6: Listen, I feel like
5: that's
6: it
5: a lie.
8: Very concerned about fiber.
5: Okay, so this is what will happen.
9: Yeah.
6: Okay.
5: Either a celebrity or somebody he knows, like through a friend of a friend, he will hear, like, oh, so-and-so got colon cancer. So-and-so had a brain aneurysm.
8: Oh, God.
5: So-and-so has ALS.
8: Oh.
5: So-and-so has all these different things. And he thinks he has it now. So now he knows somebody that, like, was diagnosed with colon cancer. And now he believes he has colon cancer.
9: Yes.
8: Well, it's a silent killer. You don't know you have it until it's too late. They only do... They don't do a colonoscopy until 45, which is insanity. Why?
6: Insanity.
8: Same thing with breast cancer with women. Why are we waiting so long?
9: Yeah.
8: Why? What are
6: well,
8: we saving money
6: signs,
8: on? What are we saving
6: one.
8: Money on?
5: Because that's when you... Well, the breast cancer is different, but colon cancer, that's traditionally when you...
8: Allegedly.
6: And if and if there are signs, Thor, if you actually had signs, they of course would do a colonoscopy.
8: But sometimes you may not. Next thing you know, issues. So I'm just trying to attack it. I'm trying to attack
6: so
8: it from
6: like
8: the
6: from
8: flank.
6: Birth, everyone should get colonoscopies?
8: No, not for birth, but I think, you know.
6: What age for Thor?
8: 30.
5: Okay.
8: I think at 30. And then the other thing that I'm terrified of, my biggest fears in life, I'll break it down for you guys real
5: please
8: quick.
5: Don't.
8: Obviously, the stomach flu is number one. Last time I got the
5: That's
8: stomach flu.
5: That's your biggest fear in life?
9: Terminal cancer?
8: Last time I got the stomach flu, my dog died. So
5: that has nothing
6: to do with it. They're not connected. How many times?
8: Number two, ALS. And Eric Dane right now, that poor guy. The actor,
5: Eric Dane.
8: It's just, oh, God. I feel so bad for him. ALS is the word. I had a friend pass from ALS years ago. ALS is by far the worst. How have they not... no cure for this. You get it? No. Death sentence.
6: I mean, but do you have any death symptoms? Sentence.
8: Like, I don't know. I've been Googling it.
5: No, yeah, of course you don't.
6: No, you what? Shouldn't be
8: I don't
6: Googling
8: think I have
6: it.
8: Any symptoms, thank God. But like, you know, I'm looking for the signs. Number two, Parkinson's. Don't want Parkinson's disease.
6: Well, nobody
8: don't
6: does.
8: Want that. Does. Can't
6: I,
8: have
6: why
8: that.
6: Why do you have this weird list?
8: Number three, Alzheimer's.
5: Okay, wait,
8: don't want
5: hold on.
8: That.
5: You're just naming diseases.
6: Yeah,
5: I don't.
6: Nobody wants
5: them.
8: But I'm trying to do preemptive things to get in front of it.
5: Sometimes
8: like the
5: it's
8: fiber.
5: Genetic.
8: I've heard reading helps with Alzheimer's. Like if you read more.
5: You think? So
8: what are you laughing at, Emily?
5: If you read more, people who have Alzheimer's,
8: it would just, it's like good to like keep your brain
6: stimulate your brain. Sudoku, Wordle, doing all those things, Scrabble.
8: Good. Yeah, I'm gonna start it.
5: Okay,
6: no, you're
8: but
6: so full of it.
8: Right now, colon cancer and ALS is consumed.
5: Top of mind
8: has oh. consumed me.
6: Okay,
5: so you're now taking fiber pills
8: six times a day.
6: Six?
8: Three in the morning, three in the afternoon.
5: Oh, dude, that's insane.
6: Six pills a day?
8: It's the recommended dose, bro.
5: But you
8: should get on this fiber,
5: okay,
8: fiber
5: listen,
8: stuff.
5: I'm not on fiber pills, but I have
8: you're
5: a high
8: fiber
5: diet. Okay. Yeah.
8: Sorry, Mr. Fiber.
5: Okay, well, I'm not Mr. Fiber. You know, like my snacks are usually fruits
8: high
5: and
8: in fiber,
5: things
8: high
5: like that.
6: Yeah.
5: You know, there's other things, your grains,
8: yeah.
5: you know, things like that.
8: I'm just trying to get ahead.
6: Well-balanced meal.
8: I'm just trying to get ahead of it. That's all. You can never have enough fiber.
5: Yeah, but to take fiber pills six times a day.
8: Three in the morning, three at night.
6: And you can
8: I gotta drink a ton of water.
6: Yeah. You actually can, where you'll actually be in the bathroom for a really long time.
8: Okay, so. Well, I'll let you know if that happens.
5: No, please
6: okay.
5: don't.
6: Well, be careful.
8: Please. So I'm worried.
5: What are you worried?
8: Well, you know, I'm getting up 38.
5: Okay.
8: 39, about to have a son.
5: Yeah.
8: And I want to be around for a while.
5: Okay.
8: Mm-hmm. So I'm trying to stay in front.
5: I don't have a problem with you being healthy,
6: but
5: you're consumed by
6: yeah.
5: it. Which
8: I'm just worried.
5: You're like consumed by death.
6: Yeah, he's obsessed with it.
5: Or disease.
8: Less death, more disease.
5: You don't want to live with disease.
8: Yes.
5: That's what you're concerned
8: I don't want to die of like something like ALS or Parkinson's.
5: Okay. Well,
8: it's like
5: we're
8: it's,
5: all going to die, pal.
8: Right. And I'm fine with that.
5: Yeah.
8: And you know me, I don't want to live past like 80. Oh, but
6: so
8: like,
6: weird.
8: Unless I could still
6: that?
8: Walk.
5: At least it's up. You know, he said 70 before.
8: Yeah. But then now I'm having a son, so yeah.
5: okay.
8: I kind of want to be around a little bit. 80, I feel like, is like a solid thing. Then I think of my grandma's 94.
5: Yeah.
8: Great health.
6: Yeah. Fiber?
5: Still gets around.
8: A lot of fiber.
6: Yeah. Really?
8: A lot of fiber. Though wow. she's too skinny right now.
5: Oh. You're a nutcase.
8: I'm sorry. I'm trying.
5: Stop with this.
6: Please
5: stop with this.
8: Well,
6: stop.
8: Get ready. Fiber every day.
5: Okay.
8: I could have brought it. I could have had a drink.
5: You eat salads. You do. You eat
8: I do.
5: Good.
8: I love salad.
5: You're pretty good.
1: So you don't need all six is what Eddie's saying.
5: Yes.
6: Yeah.
1: Like do three. Like,
8: you know who told me to have six? My wife.
6: Oh, well.
5: What does she know?
6: Oh, her.
5: She doesn't know anything.
6: Remember?
8: She know?
5: I mean, do I need to remind you about your penis cream?
6: Yeah. That went bad real fast.
5: Thank you. Anyway. Oh, this is psychotic.
6: Okay.
8: Anyone that just listened to the show for the first time is like, what?
6: Did you say penis cream?
5: Yeah, no, I did. I did. I'm not going to get into that story. Sorry.
6: Okay.

0: We've talked before where the question has come up, like, if you could only have one condiment, what would you pick, like, for the rest of your life? And Thor has said it's ketchup. He has to have ketchup.
1: Love it, baby.
0: Loves ketchup. Puts it on all kinds of different stuff.
1: Had an egg sandwich yesterday.
0: See, there you go.
1: Gotta have it.
0: Yeah.
1: Love ketchup.
0: Yeah.
2: Like, you dip the egg sandwich in it?
1: No, I, like, put it on it. Like, it's a spread.
3: Like, oh, you'd put it on a burger.
1: Yeah.
3: You put it on an egg sandwich.
0: Ketchup.
2: Wow.
1: Yeah.
0: Oh. What's the bread?
1: Sourdough.
0: Like a bagel? Oh, sourdough.
1: Sourdough. I'll do bagel.
0: Ketchup on a bagel. Ketchup. Isn't that against your heritage?
1: No. I had an everything bagel with eggs.
0: With ketchup.
1: Sausage and bacon and ketchup.
0: No. No.
1: Yeah. Yeah. I did.
0: Not like cream cheese?
1: No, because, well, not with the egg, but it was like an egg sandwich. Because I don't think it's that crazy.
0: Get over this.
1: Huh. I swear, I don't know.
3: I don't know if I've seen that before.
1: Yeah.
3: Huh. Okay.
1: Ketchup on eggs. I started doing it years ago. Now, I get it. What's crazy?
2: Ketchup on, like, scrambled eggs. Like, you see that when you go to, like, out to breakfast, people put ketchup on the side and dip their egg in. But just, it's wild to spread it on the bagel to me.
1: Yeah, spread it on the bagel, sourdough. I'll put it on anything with anything.
3: And what's your...
1: Put it on French toast.
0: Dude.
3: No.
1: That's, you know, it's weird.
0: That's
1: though. That I understand is weird. But when I sometimes not as much as I used to, but my grandma Carol did this, RIP, and she would do French toast and ketchup. And I started
0: with syrup?
1: No, just French toast and ketchup.
3: And do you like spread?
0: What the hell is the point of that?
1: Yeah.
3: And do you spread it on there or do you dip in it?
1: Dip.
3: You dip.
1: Yeah, but that was as a kid. I've done it like a couple times as an adult because I love, you know how much I love syrup now.
3: No, you do love syrup on a weird.
1: So I don't do like I used to. Yeah, I put ketchup on, you know, fries, burgers.
3: And how about the steak? Do you spread it on top?
1: No,
3: do you
1: just
3: use
1: dip.
3: It like A1?
1: Dip. I'm not allowed to.
0: Thank you.
1: Because of my wife, which is insanity. I'm having a friend of mine over tomorrow, and Haley's going to make ribeyes, and I'm not allowed to put steak on it.
2: Ketchup.
1: When I say steak,
3: yeah.
1: I'm allowed to put ketchup on it.
0: Well, yeah. You ruin the... Like,
1: you don't ruin it. It's just as good.
0: You spend all this money on a steak, spend all this time cooking it, and then this idiot is going to put ketchup on it?
1: I'm not an idiot.
0: That would really piss me off.
1: It would piss you off. I'll grill cheese and ketchup. You guys don't do that?
3: No.
1: Really?
0: No, I'm not.
3: I've never seen it.
0: No.
1: You've never seen... That's crazy. You guys don't do grilled cheese and ketchup?
3: No, I've never seen it.
0: I had a girlfriend who used to put ketchup on mac and cheese. Would you do that?
2: Ew.
1: Yeah, I would do that. It's the same as grilled cheese. I can't believe you don't do grilled cheese and ketchup.
0: Why would I do that?
1: I don't know. I just feel
0: usually
1: like
0: I have soup with grilled cheese,
2: yeah.
0: And I'll maybe dunk it in the soup.
2: A dipper.
3: Like a tomato soup.
0: Like a tomato soup.
3: Yeah. So kind
0: that's
3: of
0: close.
3: Maybe. Same world.
1: Yes. What else? I don't do fish, obviously.
0: Remember,
3: obviously.
0: French toast, bro.
3: Yeah, seriously.
0: That's the end all be all.
3: Yeah, that's wild.
1: What else?
3: French toast.
1: What else?
0: Guy loves ketchup.
3: I guess. I do.
2: Turkey sandwich ketchup?
1: No.
2: Oh, that's weird.
1: That's mayo and mustard, honey.
3: Yeah, don't be stupid.
0: Yeah, honey.
3: Yeah.
1: Yeah, don't be an idiot. Come on.
0: Come on, honey.
1: Hey, cold cuts and ketchup don't mix.
0: You know what I put ketchup on? Meatloaf.
1: Yeah.
2: Yeah.
0: Yeah.
1: Oh, for sure. Then the next day you have the cold meatloaf with ketchup. Just ketchup, meatloaf, and bread.
0: On a sandwich.
1: Yeah.
0: Yeah.
1: Ketchup, meatloaf, bread.
0: I would do that.
2: You do ketchup on the bread for a meatloaf sandwich?
0: Sure.
2: Okay.
0: I don't have it very often.
3: Yeah.
0: But I would.
2: Uh-huh.
0: You know?
1: What else? Oh, turkey. Like Thanksgiving turkey, like for leftovers?
0: No, you don't.
1: I'll heat up some turkey and use ketchup.
0: That's a lie.
1: 100%.
0: That's a lie.
1: What? 100%.
3: Excuse me? That's weird.
0: Ew. Hot dog?
1: A little bit. I'm more of a mustard sauerkraut man.
3: Yeah, that doesn't make sense.
2: With ketchup.
0: That's crazy.
2: That's crazy.
1: Corn dog? Yeah.
0: No.
1: Yeah.
0: Choice between mustard or ketchup?
1: For a corn dog?
0: For a corn dog.
1: Ooh. Ketchup.
0: Dude. That's weird.
1: And if it's mustard, obviously spicy.
3: Okay, with your spicy mustard.
0: Well, they did a whole study on ketchup. And Heinz is the one that was doing it, right?
3: Yeah, Heinz has started a new advertising campaign. So you may see billboards, bus boards, all kinds of stuff letting you know that ketchup is for breakfast. So they did a study.
0: French toast?
3: Yeah. They did a study where the majority of people said dinner, having a bottle of ketchup on the table makes sense. Lunch, having a bottle of ketchup on the table makes sense. But then when they asked the same question with breakfast, some people took pause and said, no, I don't eat ketchup with my breakfast. So then they did an actual survey.
1: I'm blown away.
3: And only
1: I thought everybody did this.
3: Only 25% of Americans say that, yeah, I regularly use ketchup
1: with
3: breakfast. Yep.
0: It depends. So if I'm having hash browns, yes, ketchup. Potatoes, like home-style potatoes.
3: Yeah.
0: Yes, ketchup. I very rarely have my eggs scrambled. That's the only way I would use a little bit of ketchup.
2: So you use ketchup with scrambled eggs? You do that?
0: A little bit, yeah. Eggs. But I don't have scrambled eggs that often.
2: I don't put ketchup ever on my breakfast plate under any circumstance.
0: No potatoes?
2: Oh, no.
3: Really?
0: Why?
2: I don't like it. It makes it feel like it's not breakfast anymore, in my mind.
0: Did you not hear the study?
3: Heinz is very upset.
1: I use ketchup with Eggs Benedict.
0: It has a sauce already.
2: The hollandaise.
1: Yeah.
2: You put ketchup on top.
0: Why would you do that?
1: Well, I don't put it on top. On the side, I dip.
0: But why?
2: Ew.
1: Why not?
0: It already has a sauce.
1: Why not?
0: You need multiple sauces?
1: Yeah.
3: Well,
1: you know that about me. I am like blown away. Like, to me, ketchup is just as much as a breakfast as it is a dinner. Like, that. This is wild to me.
3: Yeah.
1: Lunch? No. Obviously, lunch. No way.
3: What?
0: If you had fries with your lunch?
1: Oh, fries, yes, fries. But I usually don't have fries for lunch, though. Fries is a dinner thing. Burger and fries are more of a dinner thing to me. I don't really have burger.
0: You don't have that for lunch?
1: Very rarely.
0: Well, you eat wild now. But back in the day, you would have burger and fries.
2: And you get a sandwich
1: and
2: fries.
1: Yeah, but it's rare. I don't like heavy things for lunch.
3: Oh, my God.
1: I don't.
0: Eat your protein bar. Shut up.
3: Seriously. So, yeah, only 25% of people say ketchup is a regular thing for them at breakfast. And Heinz wants to change that. So they've paired with like over 100 Waffle Houses around the country. And they are going to be doing this whole campaign with special. They're like changing the label on the ketchup to say breakfast ketchup.
1: I love this. I'll leave the charge.
3: And then they're going to have them on the tables.
0: If you go to a diner, or you go to most breakfast places, there's ketchup on the table.
3: Every time. Oh, yeah. Of course.
0: They have that jelly thing, you know, where there's all the jelly things.
3: Yeah.
0: And then the salt and pepper and then ketchup.
3: Yeah.
0: Or maybe some Tabasco.
1: Emily, did you get offended when you see the ketchup
2: absolutely
1: at breakfast?
2: Not.
0: Confused?
2: No, absolutely not.
1: Because she was so adamant.
2: I don't like it. She was so adamant. Everybody else does it. I just personally don't need it.
1: What about your man, Robert? Ketchup man?
2: No, he doesn't like ketchup.
1: That's shocking.
0: He doesn't like ketchup?
2: No, really. He puts barely any on his, like, a hot dog. But he would do without.
0: Like
2: he's a mustard man. No. I'll never see him squirt ketchup on the thing and dip fries in it.
0: Oh.
1: I'm shocked by that.
3: Yeah. That
1: he looked like a ketchup guy. Me and him look like ketchup boys.
0: Yeah.
3: Ketchup
2: boys? He's a mustard man.
0: On fries? Or just he's fries plain?
2: Just plain. He just dry gulches or whatever the word would be.
0: Whoa. Hey. Heads up.
3: So, yeah, if you see these billboards or these new weird-shaped Waffle House ketchup bottles that look like a syrup bottle, that's what that's all about.
0: Here's the wild thing.
3: Yeah.
0: You would imagine out of anybody, Skye, this would gross her out, right?
2: Yeah.
0: Opposite. Skye puts ketchup on her breakfast items.
3: Yeah.
0: I've seen her do it.
1: That's surprising.
3: I only eat my eggs scrambled. Thank you for asking.
0: No kidding.
3: Thank you for asking. Yeah. And a while ago, like I want to say 20 years ago, I got turned on to mixing a little sriracha in your ketchup. And anytime I eat scrambled eggs or have french fries at the house, that's what I do. So every breakfast with
0: fries?
3: Yeah.
0: You do sriracha and ketchup?
3: Yeah. That's where I was first turned on to it. And then I'm like, ooh, I'm going to try this with eggs. And it's delicious.
0: Don't they make a sriracha ketchup?
2: They do.
1: Yeah,
3: I have no idea.
2: They
3: do.
2: They make a sriracha ketchup.
3: I wouldn't know because I've had the same bottle of sriracha for the last 15 years. So I wouldn't know, you guys.
2: Disgusting. Not really.
0: Yuck.
1: I can't tell you.
3: Like, it's moved with us because I'm the only one who uses it. And I use a tiny dollop in my ketchup.
1: Dude,
3: and you know how big that bottle is.
1: Get a new bottle.
3: It's probably time, guys.
0: You don't think that's...
3: Does it go bad?
0: I have no idea.
1: No, I'm sure it does.
2: Oh, yeah.
3: You think I don't know if it's fermented?
1: And if it doesn't, that's not good for you.
2: I guess you're right. It's just
0: fermented
2: gross.
0: Means it's bad.
2: Yeah.
3: It's already bad. Yeah. I don't know, guys.
1: Yeah, but something that long, though, it's just...
0: Bottled it, like that kind of...
1: Yeah, that plastic probably.
3: Yeah, you got to give it a good shake before you use it. You know what I mean? That thing is...
1: I wouldn't want that plastic in there for that long.
3: Okay. All right.
0: Let me ask you a quick question.
1: Okay.
0: French toast... Yes, ketchup. Ever do pancakes or waffles?
1: No.
0: Because they're in the same family.
2: Yeah.
0: Why not?
1: Yeah. I think the texture of the French toast is different than the other two.
0: Well, one's bread.
1: Yeah.
0: The other two are,
1: But this
0: you
1: was
0: know.
1: Years ago. I mean, It was more about...
0: What was your aunt's name?
1: My grandma.
0: Or your grandma?
1: Grandma Carol.
0: Grandma, did she ever do other things other than French toast?
1: I don't know. I don't think so. Maybe pancakes? I don't know. Oh. But I love syrup now on a weird... Like, what? I love syrup like Eddie loves donuts.
0: Yeah, you so love like, syrup almost as much as you love butter. Which is... that's a weird level. That's a weird level.
1: Yeah. So I don't do the ketchup anymore as much because I love syrup so much. Okay. But I will...

0: Oh, what is all this? These screens, the food.
1: All for the game, bro.
0: Let us pitch in.
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1: Today is going to be a big day in Thor's world. One of his favorite celebrities' birthday is today. I'm talking about Dave Franco.
2: Wait.
1: Not James Franco.
3: Dave Franco.
4: And I've always liked Dave more than James. And that was true. Before the stuff with James. Today's the best day of the month of June.
1: Okay, hold on a minute.
2: Huh?
1: I don't.
2: You're so weird.
1: Dave Franco's birthday?
4: Yeah. Is it my wife's birthday on June 20th?
1: Oh, yeah.
4: Yeah, it is.
2: Yeah,
4: okay.
2: Yeah,
4: but
2: it is.
4: June 12th.
1: You will celebrate this
4: Dave
1: month.
4: Dave Franco.
2: Wow.
1: Well, that's a big one, too. Dave's 40.
2: Oh, okay.
4: Didn't know he was older than me.
1: Yeah.
2: Wow.
4: Looks great.
1: Why do you like Dave Franco so
2: looks
1: much?
2: He
4: stole the show in the movie The 21 Jump Street. 21 Jump Street, Dave stole the show.
3: And then what
4: and
3: else?
4: I've loved him ever since. Neighbors, he was really funny in that. Most recently in The Studio with Seth Rogen. Mm. He was on the last two episodes, and he was hysterical on the episode. Oh. He was like the funniest guy in the episode for two episodes. He was high on mushrooms the whole episode for two episodes.
1: Typecast, huh? I feel like he's always a drug guy.
4: Yeah. Whatever, you know, does what he does, you know? Yeah. And he was hysterical. So I'm massive. Massive.
1: Here's the thing. So much so that every year when Thor puts out his hottest guys in Hollywood list,
2: yes,
1: Dave Franco, every year has made honorable mention.
4: He's always almost there. Now listen, The Studio.
2: Oh, is this his year?
4: He stole the show in The Studio.
2: Oh, really?
1: I mean, I don't know.
4: So will he make the list? I need a little bit more because, you know, it's not just, it's my list, but I try to be fair.
1: But it's not just looks, right?
4: No, it's not just looks.
1: It's status.
4: It's status. And he stole,
1: Dave Franco's like the stole lesser the of show. The Francos.
4: Oh. Still, you think?
1: Man, it's tough.
4: It's tough.
1: The scandal really
4: it's
1: brought
4: scandal.
1: James down.
4: Really? Sure. I mean, he hasn't really worked in years.
1: No. Still, though, bigger name than Dave Franco, just saying. And one of the craziest things of all time. So Thor's always had this love of Dave Franco.
2: Yes.
1: I don't understand it either.
2: Mm-hmm.
1: But one year we're broadcasting from Comic-Con.
2: Mm-hmm. Oh, man.
1: Thor made a point to say, I can't wait to be done with the show to walk around Comic-Con so I can run into Dave Franco. What did he have out?
4: He had something out.
1: Something was
4: out. And he was going to be there.
1: And
4: we found
1: out. And we
4: had
1: heard a rumor that he was going to be at Comic-Con.
4: Yeah, because I didn't just randomly. We weren't just randomly. Yeah.
1: You just didn't think he was going to be there. Like, there was a reason. And we had heard he was going to be there or whatever. So we get off the air. Thor goes and he's going to get a coffee. We're broadcasting from the Omni. And he went to the little coffee shop right there.
4: It was right near the broadcast.
1: Yeah, it was literally 2 feet away.
2: Uh-huh. Mm.
1: And so Sky and I are wrapping up, and we start to walk out. Guess who Sky and I run into and are nipple to face to.
3: Yeah. That's shorter man, huh?
2: Nipple to face.
1: Very short.
4: Oh. Hey, he's a short kid.
1: Very short kid.
3: Okay. Uh-huh.
1: Dave freaking Franco. And Sky and I are like, where's Thor? You guys over there getting a latte.
4: Neither of you said, hey, our friend is a massive fan. He's getting a coffee.
2: Yeah.
1: Well, first of all, he probably wouldn't have believed it.
4: Like,
1: who's a massive fan
4: of Sky could have ran and got me.
2: No.
1: And I'm holding him there?
4: And you're holding him for me.
2: No, that's awkward.
1: It would have been really easy.
4: On.
1: I could have picked him up by the back of the scruff of his neck.
4: I would have went up to him and said, dude, you were the funniest part of 21 Jump Street.
1: Wow.
4: I would have said that to him because I think he is.
2: Yeah.
4: And he would have loved it.
2: I just Googled it. It was 2017. It was the Lego Ninjago movie that he was out there promoting with Justin Theroux.
4: What a classic.
2: Who I got to spend some time and with that
4: day.
2: Oh,
4: yeah.
2: As well.
4: We met him.
2: And
4: we met him.
2: And then him and Jen Aniston broke up. It was a whole thing.
4: And yeah, Sky said it's because of her.
1: Well, caused the breakup.
2: We took a hot picture together. I'm not going
3: to
2: lie.
3: Wow.
2: I'm not
3: going
2: to lie. So,
1: yeah, we run into Franco. He was like on his way out. Mm-hmm. And so you can't really tell him, hey, hold on. Because then people would form and it would be a thing. Everybody's looking for celebrities there.
3: Yeah.
1: And so we just said hi to him. Well, nice guy. Said hi back.
2: So nice.
1: Really
2: so happy
1: about really to meet nice him. Guy.
2: Yeah.
1: And he's like, hey, Dave Franco.
4: The two biggest regrets in my life are when I didn't talk to Derek Jeter when I saw him on the field at the Padres. Me and Jeter on the field. It was me, Jeter, and Curtis Granderson. Three of us on the field. That was it. And I didn't say hi to him because I was too scared.
2: Yeah, that's right.
4: And not meeting Dave Franco.
1: Well, you had to get that latte in.
2: Yep, you sure did. Yeah.
4: I was going into Comic-Con. I was going in.
1: Yeah.
4: So I was tired.
2: You missed it.
4: I was grinding all morning.
2: You missed it.
1: Oh, he's so pissed. Oh,
4: worst day of my life.
1: Yeah.
4: I was paralyzed.
1: One of the best days of my life.
2: Yeah. It was
4: great. I told you. He's the best.
1: I mean, I don't know.
2: He was very sweet.
1: He was nice.
4: He's on Dream Interviews for me. Top five.
1: Dave Franco.
4: I would say Stone Cold Steve Austin, which we did.
1: Yeah.
4: The Rock. Check.
1: Yeah.
4: The Rock.
1: Tweeted.
4: Eli Manning, Eminem, Larry David, Dave Franco.
1: Okay, hold on.
5: Wait, so top five.
1: Summer.
4: Six.
1: But Stone Cold's off now.
4: Stone Cold's off now.
1: Oh. So,
4: so Franco's five. Franco's five.
5: Franco's back in.
1: Franco's sneaking in there.
2: Wow.
4: Franco's five.
1: I mean, you don't want to interview Tom Cruise. You want to interview Dave Franco.
4: Yes.
1: Okay, that's great.
4: I feel like I would get a longer... I feel like Tom would be awesome, but like...
2: Awesome?
4: No one interviews Dave. I mean, so you're going to have a longer, a more in-depth conversation with Dave.
5: Wow. You know, you probably could do it if we you could reached probably out. Get Dave Franco. I mean, guys, people are that hard to find.
1: Yeah. Easy.
2: Yeah.
4: I'm looking at two producers here.
1: Okay, wait, where's the other one? Well, listen, Dave Franco, because he's turning 40 today, I don't know why they put this together, but they put together the hottest, not guys in Hollywood, hottest short celebrity men. Out
2: oh,
1: there.
2: Yeah.
1: Oh, you're offended. Like you're this. Offended by this.
4: Well, just
1: how my, tall is Dave?
4: Do you know? I don't know. What is how
2: 5'7".
4: 5'7". Okay.
2: And that's the cutoff for the hot shortest guy celebrity list.
4: My wife's a real ass because the other day
2: what just happened?
4: The other day I was telling somebody that we're gonna name our son Walker Dodd, and I said it's got football name written all over it for a quarterback. And my wife goes, well, I don't know where he's getting those height genes from.
5: Oh,
4: and I'm like, I'm not that short. Oh. And she swears, I'm 5'9", almost 5'10". Almost 5'10". And my wife is like, you lied to me about your height. I'm like, you never asked me how tall I was. She goes, I thought you were taller. I mean,
1: wait.
4: I mean,
2: do you want to do it?
4: Because her brothers are all taller than me. Oh, yeah. Scotty's like 6'1". Yeah. Keith's like 6'3".
1: They're gorgeous.
4: The other kid's like 6'2".
5: Yeah. Wow. How tall is Haley?
4: 5'7", I think.
5: Oh, okay.
1: So I'm 5'.
4: But when she's in heels, she swears she's told me. No, she's not.
1: Ooh.
4: And I'm basically 5'10".
1: Insecure.
4: I'm basically 5'10".
1: Insecure.
4: She's insecure.
2: Wait.
1: About, she's walking around with you? Walking around with Dave Franco?
4: So just because short doesn't mean anything, man. Okay. Biggest star in Hollywood right now. Tom Cruise, shortest guy on earth.
1: I don't know that Tom Cruise is the biggest star in Hollywood.
4: He's pretty
1: right
4: big,
2: or
4: man.
2: Or the shortest guy on earth.
4: He's pretty big,
2: quite
4: man.
2: A statement.
4: Who's bigger?
1: Right now?
4: To Mission Possible.
1: Stitch.
2: That's so true.
4: Really short guy.
1: Short guy.
2: Yeah,
1: really
2: short
1: guy.
2: Short's in.
4: Really short.
2: And blue.
1: Short's having a moment.
2: Yeah.
1: All right. Well, who are the hottest short guys in Hollywood?
2: All right. Well, according to a recent ranking, this is who we got. Sorry, Tom Cruise, you didn't make the top 10.
4: How is it possible?
1: Well, how short is he?
2: I think they said he was 5'6".
4: Oh, he's that he's not short. In
2: there? No.
1: How could he not be
2: no,
1: the hottest?
2: No, he qualifies. He just didn't.
1: I know. That's crazy.
4: I mean, that's crazy.
5: He's looking a little scary these days.
1: Yeah, I agree.
4: I know, but.
5: Stop messing with his face.
1: Didn't he drop out of your hot guys list?
5: Yeah.
2: Yeah, you
1: I think he did.
2: Him.
4: He did, but
1: coming back?
4: Mission Impossible, the last one, was really good.
1: Wow.
4: And he did it. And he did that insane. I'm telling you, you got to see this movie.
1: I'm going
4: he did this
1: to.
4: Insane yeah. stunt with planes. I mean, I would be
1: that
4: very.
1: Makes him hotter?
4: I would be very oh, yeah. surprised if Tom didn't make the list this
1: oh,
4: year.
1: Oh,
2: wow.
1: Tease?
2: Hot tease.
1: Wow.
4: I got to talk to the crew.
1: Is he back? The you have crew? A staff?
2: Huh?
5: What?
1: You and Jamie?
4: No, Jamie's the other producer with Emma that's going to get Dave Franco on the show.
5: Jamie's going to get Dave Franco?
1: I can't know anything.
4: I've seen him get producer credits.
2: No. Wow. Okay, well, making the top 10 of the hottest short celebrity men out there, and again, the threshold is 5'7 or below.
1: Okay.
2: Number 10 goes to Bruno Mars at 5'5".
1: Okay.
4: He hasn't done anything in a while.
2: No, yeah.
4: It's been a few years.
1: I kind of forgot about Bruno Mars.
2: Number 9, Cillian Murphy.
1: Oh, yeah.
2: Did I say that
1: is
2: right?
1: Is he short?
2: 5'7". So
5: he's kind of weird looking.
4: Short.
2: Yeah.
4: How do you have him on, but not the Cruise?
2: I know. It's pretty weird.
1: The Cruise?
4: I mean, I know he won an Oscar, but still. Tom Cruise.
2: Number 8, Daniel Radcliffe at 5'5".
4: Tom Cruise?
2: At 5'5". Yeah, Harry Potter.
4: I mean, years ago.
1: Come on.
4: Uh-huh. And they're recasting it. They're doing a whole new thing.
2: Number 7, Elijah Wood at 5'6". Yeah, some of these guys are, I don't know.
1: What?
2: I don't know who's
1: do you find him. Elijah Wood hot, Emily?
5: I don't. No, I don't know any of these men hot.
4: I mean, Tom Cruise?
1: Proto baggage?
2: Number 6, Nick Jonas at 5'6".
1: There we go.
5: Okay.
1: He's only 5'6"?
2: 5'6".
4: Really? Party with Joe Jonas years ago.
2: 5'7".
5: I nobody
1: didn't,
5: cared.
1: Didn't the top party.
4: I partied with Joe Jonas.
1: You don't even party.
4: I was there. It was 2 a.m. Yeah. I was in Vegas. Yeah. Joe Jonas was
1: you
4: there.
1: You happened to be at the same thing that...
4: I told him I had a cold conversation with Joe.
1: Yeah. Okay. What is the band? Cake by the Ocean? What are they?
4: That was the name of their show.
5: DNCE.
4: DNCE. Oh, yeah.
2: Yes, yes.
4: It's great. It was a spider monkey. It was wild.
1: Jamie Foxx, you should probably
4: Jamie Foxx showed up.
1: Well, it was his party, right?
4: No, it was DNCE's party.
1: Oh, was it?
4: Foxx was there with his... JF, I call him. He was there with his daughter.
2: You're so weird.
4: I was like, well, James, what's up, man? James.
5: It was a giant party. You act like it was like a small intimate hotel room.
4: Yeah. It was. I swear to you, it was a small intimate hotel room. It was like a giant suite though.
2: Well, yeah, okay. It was a small intimate hotel room. Like, it was a giant suite.
4: But like the suite, because it's called the MGM suite and it had a giant courtyard, but everybody was in the room.
5: Like 20 people?
4: Yeah. I would say that. Yes, how's that taste? Yeah. You're a little jealous, aren't you?
2: I don't know.
4: Me and Jamie Foxx hanging out.
1: You didn't even talk to him.
2: No, he was on the other side.
1: He walked in and out.
4: Was he there?
1: Yes. Did you even speak to him? No.
4: I won't say. I signed an NDA.
2: You're so stupid. Number five hottest short celebrity guy out there goes to Jeremy Allen White at 5'7".
4: I see him being on the list as the bear guy.
1: But he is one of the ugliest dudes.
2: I know.
1: Sorry.
2: Yeah, there's some weird faces on this top 10. Yeah.
4: And he always looks angry.
1: Yeah.
4: Why are you so angry, man?
1: Hard face.
2: Yeah. Number four goes to Kendrick Lamar at 5'5".
4: Yeah, he's huge right now. I don't know how hot he is, but he's huge right now.
2: He's small. Like, I remember watching.
4: He's tiny. He's 5'5".
2: Like, when you watch the Super Bowl and you see him next to another guy.
4: Tiny little guy.
1: Like, he's a little cutie.
2: Yeah.
1: Oh, look at little Kendrick.
2: Yep.
1: Look at
4: a lot of rappers are really short, because Eminem's short, too.
2: Yeah. What's he?
1: Maybe he'll be on this one.
2: Number three goes to the birthday boy himself, Dave Franco, at 5'7".
1: Wow. Good for him.
2: Yep.
4: Love.
2: Number two is James McAvoy at 5'7" as well.
1: Okay.
2: And coming in as the number one hottest short celebrity guy, also 5'7", we have Tom Holland.
1: Wow.
2: Yeah.
1: I agree with that, but crazy that Tom Cruise is not on this list. It doesn't even make any much sense.
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3: So earlier this morning, we were talking about Sky's hot new Oregon Coast sweatshirt she's rocking today. Wow. She's very proud of it.
4: Yeah.
3: I mean, it's...
4: I feel cozy yet important while wearing it.
3: Why would that make you feel important?
4: I don't know, because it's new and fresh.
3: But there's nothing important in Oregon.
4: That's rude.
3: No offense.
4: That's rude.
3: Think about it.
4: You don't know that.
3: I do know it.
4: Oh, okay. Yeah, I did have my dentist tell me yesterday, because of course I had to share my story with him about Oregon.
3: Oh my God, you just...
4: And he said at the beginning of his dental career, he was given the opportunity to purchase a practice right in this same town.
3: Oh.
4: He said, no, I'm planning on having kids and a family, and I want them to have things to do and cool places to go.
5: Okay.
4: I don't know if he saw my whole face kind of drop.
3: Well, but, he's right.
4: I guess I appreciate
3: it. But that's what
4: honesty.
3: You like about it, is that it's very quiet.
4: That's
3: and,
4: true.
3: And there's not the busy life.
4: Yes, yes. Small
3: that's,
4: town living, yeah, lots of trees, lots
3: fine.
4: Of nature, lots of birds to
3: there
4: watch.
3: There you go.
4: Yes.
3: Nobody here thinks that it's a bad place. It's just different.
5: Mm-hmm.
26: Yeah.
4: It's not most people's dream. I get it.
3: Right.
4: I get it.
3: And it was never your dream either.
4: Yeah.
3: And then all of a sudden it became your dream.
4: Yes. My husband forced his dream onto me. And then I said, hey, your dream's pretty cool. And now we share the same
3: your
4: dream.
3: Your dream is pretty cool.
4: Yeah. I didn't
3: realize live on
4: that.
3: The Oregon coast.
4: Yes.
26: Neither of them never lived in a small town before.
4: Never.
3: No.
4: No.
3: I grew up in a small town. It's not great. That's why I moved.
5: It's a little boring, huh?
3: It's horrible.
4: Yeah. Well, I'm a boring gal. So,
3: you are, and it makes sense.
4: Yeah.
3: So
4: makes sense
3: good for you.
4: Me.
3: Good on you. Yeah. You guys decided to buy a house
26: very
3: in
26: boring.
3: Oregon.
4: Yes, we did. Yes,
3: wild
4: we did.
3: Move.
26: Uh-huh. It is.
3: And so we were like, well, you're not going to live there.
4: No.
3: You're eventually down the line, like maybe 10 years from now, are going to retire in this house.
4: That's the plan, buddy.
3: Apparently,
4: we'll see.
3: According to her.
4: Yeah.
3: We don't know.
4: Who knows?
3: So in the meantime, you're going to try and rent it.
4: Yes.
3: Now, I don't know what the rental market is in this small town in Oregon.
5: Yeah.
3: But, you know, the hope is to get like a long-term renter there maybe or something like that, right?
4: Yeah.
3: But that's not the case yet.
4: No.
3: What the people go to this coastal Oregon town for is like in the summer when it's not freezing cold and you can kind of enjoy the landscape and things like that, right?
4: Yeah, definitely has a tourist season, a very strong like Airbnb type vibe.
26: Yeah, nobody would live there.
4: Of people renting homes for weekends or maybe, you know, a week.
3: Not
4: max.
3: In February.
4: Definitely summer's the hotter season. King tide, you can get a little, you know, a little push of people during king tides.
3: Mm-hmm.
4: But you are right. Summer is, you know, there's kind of a narrow season there.
26: Nobody would live there.
4: Okay. I heard you.
3: Well, you guys got yourself a nice little summer renter.
4: We do.
3: And there is a tenant that has moved in.
26: That's
4: yes.
26: cute.
4: Yeah.
5: Okay.
4: But it's very different because the only thing we've ever rented was a rental house we had here.
3: Yeah, Thor lived there.
4: We
3: didn't
4: had,
3: go so well.
4: No.
26: You know, moving in with a girlfriend and a friend was not the best idea. And then
3: a throuple.
26: Yeah. It just made things weird.
3: Yeah.
26: Great house, though.
3: Yeah.
26: Great house.
3: But then you, the next people that came in were longtime renters.
4: Yeah.
3: And Sky never raised the rent once.
26: Yeah. Which is crazy.
4: Yeah, they're very...
26: Which is crazy. Rent. Sky could have rented that house out for like $4,500 a month. But she rented it out for...
4: $2,500 a month. Yeah.
26: But the more... I think she covered the mortgage, right?
4: No, I didn't. I was a little short on the mortgage, but
26: short on the mortgage,
4: but made really nice equity. But that's not my point.
26: But you lost money.
4: Well, not in the long run, but I see
26: but
4: what you're
26: still
4: saying.
26: Did.
4: I see what you're saying. But the point
3: she can make anything that for her. Yeah.
4: But the point is was like a long-term rental situation where you just leave them an empty house. They move in with their own stuff. So this was kind of very different for us, even though there is a property management company watching over the house just to make sure nothing crazy goes on. Still, it was different because we had to like stock the house.
3: And so it's furnished?
4: Totally
26: furnished.
4: So
26: it's furnished. More like an Airbnb type situation.
4: Okay. We can't Airbnb it. The minimum stay is 30 days because
26: Oregon rules, huh?
4: They've locked down too as far as you need to get a permit. Nobody can get a permit, blah, blah, blah, blah, blah. All the permits are taken till the end of days. Like there's 5 permits available and a waiting list of 300 people. So anyway, 30-day minimum is the stay on the Oregon.
3: We don't need a bunch of tourists living here. Get out of here.
5: Get out of here. Beat it.
4: Yeah.
3: Neighborhoods are for neighbors.
4: It's so true. Neighborhoods are for neighbors. I do support that here in San Diego.
5: I didn't realize that.
3: Oh, just in San Diego. Wow. Not in
4: Oregon. I feel it's a bit of a different vibe.
26: Sky's rules.
3: We know.
4: Thank you. But either way, not an option for our house. 30-day minimum. So, but still have to stock it like an Airbnb.
26: Ooh,
4: so we have to buy plates, all new blankets and sheets and, you know, all that kind of stuff. And so we visited, and basically, like Eddie said, it was our last visit until we knew a tenant was coming in for July and August. They booked for 2 months, July and August. And so we were really excited, of course. But then at the last minute, it turns out that there was something that my husband and I were on different pages about, to the point where it got weirdly heated. Where, you know us, we just bury our feelings. We don't really, you know, one will always cave immediately. But we were having such a back and forth. I saw like my daughter's face go weird. Like, what's going on here?
26: She was like, why isn't dad just bowing down to mom?
3: like always.
26: What is going on here?
4: I would have appreciated that, but that wasn't happening. He was digging in on something I didn't see coming, because as we were leaving, we had stayed a week, and of course, I'm cleaning out the fridge. I'm cleaning out the cupboards of all the things that we've opened and started eating and whatever. But then there was a nice little stash of stuff, of food specifically, that wasn't opened, that we never got to, like a bag of popcorn, a bag of marshmallows and Hershey's for s'mores.
3: You never made s'mores? Come on, man.
4: There was leftover...
26: Fire wouldn't stay lit.
4: And the deck does have a windbreak because it does get windy.
26: It's just a bunch of her servants standing there.
4: I don't
3: holding up cardboard.
4: No, it's not. It's just a piece of plexiglass.
26: Chesta, move to the left, please.
4: There's no one named Chester.
26: There's a crosswind.
4: There's no one named Chester. So we had a lot of stuff like that, like a couple cup of noodles, little oatmeal, like, you know, put the hot water in things, just stuff like that. And so as I'm cleaning the kitchen, getting ready to check out of our house, I'm arranging that stuff nicely in the cupboard. Like, and I was planning on leaving a little note saying, you know, welcome, anything left in the house, feel free to help yourself. And my husband goes, well, you can't leave that food there. And I'm like, what do you mean we can't leave the food there? And he's like, you can't leave your old food in an Airbnb. That's weird. Nobody wants somebody's old pretzels. He's like, condiments, salt and pepper, maybe a bottle of olive oil. That's stuff that you can maybe leave in an Airbnb and somebody would open the cupboard and be like, oh, awesome, there is sugar here for my coffee in the morning. Like he said, but actual food, like a bag of chips and pretzels, he's like, that's weird. That's a weird vibe. And so I'm like, I'm digging in for some reason. He's digging in for some reason. And it's getting heated, whether it's like weird and gross or whether it's cool and a come up to go into an Airbnb and have food already there, unopened, untouched.
3: You ever stay in an Airbnb?
4: Yes, I have.
3: You ever have leftover oatmeal in the cabinets?
26: Oh, it's disgusting.
4: It's not cooked oatmeal. It's the kind of the
3: cups. No, I understand.
4: Cups,
3: like I understand what it is.
4: Noodles,
3: I understand
4: like
3: what it is.
4: Noodles.
3: You ever have that?
4: I've gone to a continental breakfast at a hotel and had that. Yes, I have.
3: What the hell are you? You know those are vastly different things. What? You know that. So don't sit here and act that way, okay?
4: Oh, I'm acting
3: grow
4: that
3: up.
4: Way.
3: Grow
4: I'm
3: up.
4: I'm acting
3: okay,
4: that way.
3: Grow
4: this
3: up.
4: This is the way I was acting to
3: I couldn't agree with your husband more.
4: Weird.
3: If you leave this, like you said, sugar or whatever, those kind of things, flour, I guess, salt and pepper. Oh, perfect. But you leave bags of chips or, you know, all these. I don't want to eat that stuff. I don't
4: unopened.
3: Know what's going on. It's just odd.
4: I was digging in on a bag of unopened rice. How do we feel about that? There's a rice cooker in the house.
3: I don't know. I think it's a little odd.
5: Yeah.
3: I'm staying at this place and I go, do I eat this rice? I know she left this note. Do I eat this rice?
26: Yeah, I'd be annoyed. Like, I don't want this.
3: Yeah, it's kind of odd.
26: I don't want your food.
4: You don't want kettle chips?
26: No.
3: No, definitely not.
4: Oh,
26: well, I just don't want something that is I didn't buy.
3: It's a little odd, right?
26: I don't know who the landlord is, who the Airbnb.
3: Is that my brand?
26: It weirds me out.
3: That's not my brand.
26: It weirds me out. Is there cameras everywhere now?
3: Yeah.
26: Snooping?
3: There is.
4: Yeah.
3: So you wouldn't like this either, Thor?
26: No, I would hate it.
4: You wouldn't eat it?
26: I get that I'm weird with this stuff, but unless I saw it get bought, I don't want to touch it because it may be sealed, but I don't trust it.
3: And you're taking up space in the pantry that I'm supposed to occupy.
26: And knowing this chick, it's all bland, gross food.
4: All my rice crackers were, you know, my Trader Joe's.
26: I'm leaving trash. It's like she's leaving trash there.
3: Kinda.
26: You clean it.
4: Oh my God.
3: Emily, you like a good come up. How are you feeling about this?
5: So I'm all over the map with this. I think it's very situational. I think that if you had multiple oatmeals stacked up nicely, looking like you stocked that purposely for the Airbnb. Do you know what I mean? Like if they were like put together and there was like
3: how about this?
5: Six of them.
3: A welcome basket.
5: A welcome.
3: And it has food.
5: Yes.
3: That, you okay with that?
5: That would not bother me. Putting in a basket
3: kind of
5: to look
3: either.
5: Like it's intentional, right?
26: The person would be like, rice chips?
5: But the rice doesn't bother me.
26: I was so annoyed.
5: We did just go to an Airbnb when we stayed in Catalina a couple months ago, and that was fully stocked with spices.
3: Yeah.
5: And they did have like a jar of rice, and it was they said in the instructions for the rice cooker, help yourself. But like the chips went up, it gives me a little bit of a vibe of like, ew, that's people's remnants left over from the last people that were here.
4: Oh.
5: That's the only, and the one-off popcorn. But I would still use it if I went there.
3: Oh. Yeah.
5: Because you know me, I love free stuff.
4: Yeah, yeah.
5: But I do think it's a smidge odd.
4: Yeah.
5: To see it.
4: Well, I really thought.
3: That's three people who agree with your husband.
5: Sorry, Sky.
4: Well, and I really thought I got him at the end where I'm like, oh, so we're just going to be wasteful. We're just going to throw all this away.
3: Why can't you take it with you?
5: Yeah.
4: Well, our bags are already like packed to the gills because
26: all the Oregon hoodies.
3: Yeah,
4: all the hoodies, and my husband had to bring home all his tools. Like he brought like his saws and all like his electrical equipment and everything. So,
3: in all honesty, this seems crazy. I'd probably put it in a box and ship it to the house.
4: Ship it to the house.
3: Yeah.
4: Well, the hubby made me feel even crappier.
26: Oh, a soup kitchen there or something?
4: Well, Thor.
3: Yeah, there you go. That's
26: what I would have done.
4: Well, Thor.
26: Sky, it's shocking because she would have gave it to the soup kitchen people and then told us about it.
3: That's true.
4: Well, Thor, as I'm yelling at him about being wasteful and, oh, so we're just going to throw this away. We're just going to be wasteful, waste all this food. And he goes, well, you know, there's a group of homeless guys right by the Starbucks, and I was going to bag it all up and give it to them on our
3: Super
4: way
3: nice.
4: Out of town.
3: I'm sure there's a food bank or something like that, too.
4: And that's exactly what he did.
3: Wow. That guy's a hero.
26: And you didn't take a picture of it and tell us about
3: that
26: it?
3: Is shocking.
4: Well, okay.
3: That is shocking.
4: He did
3: that's
4: it, and
26: stunning.
4: I didn't want him to do it. I thought I was going to leave the food.
5: The homeless guy's looking at this pack of popcorn going, how the hell am I going to pop this?
3: How do I make
5: this?
3: How do I make the oatmeal? How do I make the oatmeal?
5: I don't have hot water.
3: I don't have hot water.
4: Well, that'll be an issue. Hopefully Starbucks will.
3: That sucks.
4: With some hot water.
26: Like, that's a good point. Hard noodles because it's a cup of noodles.
4: Okay, well, there's hot water.
3: I don't know how to make this rice.
4: Right there. Okay. The rice is going to be tough.
3: I don't know.
4: That's going to be tough.
3: It's really weird.
4: I don't know.
3: Anyway.
4: Okay.
2: The show

0: Do you guys remember last year when Emily's son, Reed, went to a sleepaway camp for a week? And Emily had a little bit of a struggle with that and actually drove down to the summer camp just to kind of say hi.
1: And I had to give him something.
0: You really didn't have to.
1: He needed Tums.
0: Oh boy.
2: You're too much.
0: So that was a lot. It was a lot. There was tears. It was a whole thing.
1: Yeah.
0: This year went a little bit better, right?
1: Yeah. Like, I'd say a lot bit better because I didn't, there
0: you
1: wasn't
0: didn't drive
1: tears.
0: Down there.
1: I didn't drive down there. Well, I did, but I didn't even see him. What? I drove down there because he broke his retainer and there was a whole thing.
0: God.
1: But I didn't see him. I just dropped it off at the office. Was I peering? Because you have to go on, like, the campus.
0: No, you're not supposed... No, parents are allowed.
1: Was I peering around to see if I could catch him randomly and give him a hug?
0: Oh,
1: he was going
0: that's
1: to, like,
0: so
1: eat
0: weird.
1: Something?
2: Aww.
1: Yes, I was. Didn't see him, though.
2: Aww,
1: just
2: man.
1: Handed the stuff off.
0: He's 15.
1: I know.
0: Cut the cord.
1: Hey. But drop off, no tears through the week.
0: For you.
1: Yeah, for me. From anybody. Yeah, for me.
3: Tears?
1: Yeah.
3: He's gone a week.
1: I know. It was just...
0: And then,
1: I've never been away from him that long.
0: But really, you're kind of pumped.
1: Oh, yeah. I mean, once I got home last year... Yeah. I was fine for the week because, like, I was
0: excited. Except for that one time.
3: He's an
1: you're right. Except for that one time. What am I talking about?
3: He was in IB last year, not Arizona.
1: Yeah. I know. Great point. Yeah. Great
0: it
1: point.
0: Would be better if he was, so then she couldn't just show up.
3: that's true.
1: You know? Arizona probably gone for 2 weeks.
0: Well, you're pretty extreme. But nowhere near Sky. I mean,
2: hi guys.
0: Sky wouldn't even, she'd go to camp with her.
3: Yeah, she'd
0: pretend like she's, a teenager. And be like, like, let's go, girls.
1: On the bottom bunk?
0: Yes.
2: I did it once.
0: You did what once?
2: I successfully had my daughter go to camp without losing my marbles. I mean, well, like publicly losing my marbles. It was a couple.
0: Privately, you lost your marbles?
2: Well, yeah, of course. I was like worried. I wanted to call. I wanted to check in. But again, like when Emily sent Reed, it was like no devices, no contact. And I was on edge all week.
0: On edge?
2: Yeah,
1: I get that.
0: My daughter did the East Coast trip for a week.
1: Over a week. It was like 8 days, I think. Or something.
0: And I mean, you want to hear from them. So, nightly
3: sure
0: you call.
3: Think about
0: them. Of course.
3: You always make sure everything's okay.
0: I text them like, hey, you having fun? Yeah. Like, but was I on edge?
2: Well, at camp,
3: well, Sky and her daughter
2: that.
3: Share
2: there's
3: a
2: no
3: room.
2: Contact.
0: I understand.
2: It's cut off, so there's none of this nightly check-in that you talk about.
0: Would that be better for you?
2: Oh, my God.
1: That would have alleviated a lot.
2: Like, honestly,
1: really
2: I wanted to
1: check in even twice during the week.
2: Yeah, and I wanted to write letters, but because it's only a Monday through Friday, literally, she may not even get the letter because it wouldn't even make
0: you're
2: it
0: You're going to write a letter?
2: Because it was only 5 days.
0: What the hell is wrong with you?
2: Okay, Thor, I don't appreciate that face.
0: Well,
2: it's
0: a lot.
2: I mean, I see how he's looking at me.
0: Really
2: I did. I wanted to write a letter.
3: It's a lot.
0: Well, right now is that kind of time where kids are going to summer camp and maybe there are like, week-long summer camps and things like that. Mm-hmm. Well, there are some parents who are a little bit disagreeing about how to welcome home their kid from summer camp.
2: Yeah, so their 12-year-old son went off to summer camp, and it sounds like, I don't know, whether this is on par for the new generation, if he's a little bit of a late bloomer, maybe he's a little bit shy, but it was kind of a big struggle to get him to go to this camp, which is a month long.
0: Oh!
2: Yeah, a month long, away from home.
0: A month?
2: Yeah, or maybe like 3+ weeks, something like that.
0: Wow!
2: Yeah, all these fun activities, but again, no phones, only communication, as if you like right, or if there's an emergency, of course they'll call
0: for
2: you.
0: A month.
2: Yeah,
0: that's pretty wild.
1: Yeah with the no phone thing.
0: Being able to talk to your kid for a month,
2: I guess there's like
0: bizarre.
2: A couple like family weekends where you can show up and do like a family barbecue.
3: I went away for a month.
0: Really?
3: It was rehab.
2: Wait,
3: 30 days in senior year.
2: Wait,
0: oh no.
3: 30 days
2: that's
3: again
2: different.
3: Senior year.
0: Oh no.
3: 2 weeks senior year.
0: No phone.
3: No phone.
0: Oh man.
3: No shoelaces.
0: No
3: hoodie strings.
0: No drinks.
3: No drinks.
0: Damn.
3: Yeah.
0: A
3: bunch of times.
2: Yeah.
0: Different. A little different.
2: A little different. So it was a big deal getting him to go, and they're happy he went, and mom was struggling with it, I guess, a little bit more than dad, and whatever. So now they're anticipating him coming home soon. And I guess mom got something in the mail and dad was a little shocked because she had did order one of those lawn signs like you see when like people graduate or whatever, or like 50th birthday or whatever.
3: Yeah.
2: a welcome home, like, and whatever his name, like, welcome home Luke or whatever it is, right? That's the sign she ordered. And Dad's like, what? He just went to summer camp. Like, summer camp's fun. Why are we doing this?
4: Not coming home from the military?
2: And she's like, this was a big step. This is growth. We missed him. He's still in that age where he's a little bit of boy.
4: Do you know if he's a only child?
2: It doesn't say, but it
4: just curious.
2: I mean, they don't mention other children.
1: Okay. Neither here nor there, Eddie.
4: You're right. Yep. Just asking.
2: And Dad honestly said, unless you're a soldier returning from war, I don't think it's appropriate to have a welcome home sign.
4: Yeah.
2: Mom's on a different page, so they posted on social media and it's gone viral because they want to know, is this appropriate or is this too much?
4: Mamas, your thoughts on the welcome home sign?
1: I think it's adorable. Would I do this to Reed, by the way, when he was gone for a week? No, I wouldn't.
4: A week?
1: No, I
4: wouldn't.
1: But
4: if he was gone for a month?
1: Yeah, that's fun. Why not? Welcome home. We're excited to see you. We'll make you your favorite dinner tonight when you get home.
3: Hopefully it's something takeout for you.
1: That was uncalled for.
4: He's had real food for a month. He's like, what? I got to go back to this?
3: No.
1: Oh, it's not funny.
3: I'll make your favorite turkey meatloaf.
4: Oh, go on.
1: This really took a turn. I didn't see this coming.
3: Sorry.
1: Can you shut up? That's not the point. The point is, why not?
4: What's wrong with this?
1: Like, I don't think it's too over the top. I get it. They're not having entertainment or a big welcome party. They're not having a party there.
2: Yeah.
1: Like, what's the problem with the sign? Who cares? He's been gone for a month. I'm excited.
4: You don't think
1: to
4: it's
1: see
4: a
1: him.
4: Much?
1: No. See, I would probably do this.
4: I know you would.
2: I agree with Emily. I feel like we're right on the age. If he was a little bit older, I think we're a little bit.
3: How old is he again?
2: Too old, 12.
3: Oh.
1: I'd still do it, Reed, at 14 or 15.
2: Oh, really?
1: He's gone for a month.
4: Oh, boy.
3: That's the issue.
1: There's not like pictures of Bluey on it or anything. It's just a welcome home sign.
4: Oh, boy.
2: That'd be cool. So I think it's cool. I wouldn't judge somebody else, but I do feel we're teetering on the age where this isn't.
4: I'm doing a little judging over here.
2: Oh, you're
1: hey!
4: Doing a slight judging.
2: So you're not doing the sign.
4: Are you kidding me?
2: Okay, don't laugh.
4: Are you
2: don't
4: kidding?
2: Laugh,
4: a welcome home sign? A month is a long time. Don't get me wrong. That's pretty wild. But a welcome home sign?
3: Yeah.
4: Like, we paid money for that?
1: Like, yeah, no. $7 on Amazon. No big deal.
4: But, well, you know, it is a little bit. What are we doing here? Let's pump the brakes. Cut the cord. I don't think it is. I don't think it is.
1: Hey, man.
4: All right.
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All right, it's Rock 105.3, San Diego's rock station. Booker checking in on this Juneteenth. It's a holiday here at the office, which means it's acceptable for me to put in minimal effort, which I kind of do every day anyhow. I don't think anybody's going to tell the difference, but thank you for punching in. 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

By the way, I think the new Incubus album is finished, but they got new management, I heard, and I think they're going to shelve it for a little while. I think they're going to be under the radar, maybe let people miss them for a bit. It's just what I heard anyhow. It is Shinedown now. These guys are everywhere. They're never going away. Love me some Brent and love me this band on Rock 105.3.

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1: It is Rock 105.3. I'm going to a show tonight, and I think the opening band is kind of the brother to this next band. I always put them in the same bucket. I'm going to go see the band The Verve Pipe tonight, and I always thought of them and Tonic as kind of the same. They're opening for Our Lady Peace at Yamava. If maybe you want to take a trek, I'll be there tonight, that's for sure. It is Rock 105.3.

It's Rock 105.3, San Diego's rock station. It's funny, this band, Metallica, they had to respond to the fans because they thought something was going on. You see, on their social media, they changed the background color of the Metallica logo. And the sleuths are like, something's happening. 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

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All right, Mexico with the big win yesterday as World Cup action continues at noon today. And I don't know if you saw the Brits, but I don't even know if they won. They must have won, but the whole crowd was singing this song from Oasis, which is a really fun watch. So look that up as we play you, Liam and Noel, at Rock 105.3, San Diego's Rock Station.

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This World Cup action that's happening. Social media is the real star of all this, putting the spotlight on different fan bases and such. I guess there's a certain amount of people that are just having their minds blown over the Golden Corral Steakhouse. It's like trending everywhere. It's fun watching people from other countries eat our crap. They love it.

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Well, in America, you say pitch, of course, you're thinking baseball. Somebody's about to throw the ball. But America steps onto the pitch against Australia in a couple of minutes. Good luck. 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

That song getting a lot of play on social media. Some fan bases have been singing that at the FIFA World Cup. I've seen a few different videos of people singing Zombie in bars, or maybe even one at Fenway as well. The great Dolores O'Riordan there. It's Booker playing Sum 41 as we go to another country, Canada now, on Rock 105.3.

nothing artificial here. Well, maybe just a little riboflavin, vegetable oil, and yellow number one, because that was in the gummy I just ate. Guaranteed human and straight up rock. 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

It is Rock 105.3, San Diego's rock station. I should mention the Padres, their action 5:45 today. Hard to get excited with all the World Cup happening and the Padres, quite frankly, sucking lately. I think they're 9 or 10 back or something like that. But, you know, it's still early. We're not even to the All-Star break yet. But they might want to get it in gear. I'm just saying. You know what I'm saying? The George Michael Wham cover from Seether, Careless Whispers on Rock 105.3.

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1: Watch out for STDs. You've got warmer weather, less clothing, more drinking. You've been warned.
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They couldn't do it without her, as the Download Festival is happening in the UK. And, well, the band becomes the first band ever to have a female lead as the headliner. So there you go. They are on Rock 105.3.

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The Offspring has unearthed some music from the Smash era, a live performance, which they put up on their YouTube page. If you are missing The Offspring at the moment, they're on Rock 105.3.

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Eddie Vedder, part of the opening of the Obama Library, which happened yesterday with the ex-presidents all surrounding the former president, Barack Obama, on this Juneteenth. It is Booker playing you some Jelly Roll.

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1: 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Buenas tardes. Good afternoon. Happy 619 day and happy Juneteenth.

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Rock 105.3, despite the heavy subject matter, Korn said that this song came together shockingly fast. Davis also said that he was in a place where he felt like he was literally coming undone, and he wrote this

So Blind released a new album about a week ago. It's called Until the Sun Explodes. And, well, that's the second single right there. 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
0: Oh, okay. You want to say hello to anybody?
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0: All right, you got it. Happy Friday. 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

Rock 105.3, this song right here was recorded on a one take. The band basically walked into the studio, played it once, and that's the version that you hear. No polish, no retakes, pure chaos. Absolutely love it. It's called Last Night. Strokes, commercial free at 3.

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It's called Till the Sun Explodes. And, well, this was the very first single that they recorded after about 30 years of not being in the studio. It's called Ensenada.

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